0: To love well is a task in all meaningful relationships, not just romantic bonds. 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

0: I fell in love the way you fall asleep, slowly and then all at once. 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
2: So, I am just wondering na you haven't heard the news na yung Soulmate Sonata has been extended for straight 12:30 to 5. I am not kidding. Yes, nag-meeting kami for like the programs things while on vacation last September 13. And I was wondering na, did I just forgot the meeting kasi nasa vacation ko? Well, no, it was a part of the changes. So yes, and also sa iba't ibang mga radio stations ngayon, we have also joined, Soulmate Sonata also joined with the forces of DZEX. Yes, I am wondering, this is my first time to realize nagsasimulcast na kami, supposedly, nagsasimulcast na tayo sa DZEX. Wow! Unexpected moments na

0: nag off the air tayo, but at least we know there's more of your favorite love songs. Well, for now, we will talk more sa ilang sandali dito lamang sa Soul Mix Sonata. We'll be back after these words. There's more favorite love songs coming right up as we go for another commercial break.
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0: first day yata sa what I call this, yes, yung Discord banting, and I was reading the news here regarding ito sa DICT na they have lifted the temporary ban less than 24 hours after access was restricted. So that's what happened last September 24. It was yesterday. And so usually yung ban was the CICC and the DICT, like temporary blocks and access from the NTC. The resolution was, it was lifted again after the executives met with the Philippine officials and nag-agree naman sila. So, they have restored full access naman. So, okay. Also, what I have heard here, yes, I got some good friends na on the sports scene. So, they sent me this news article. Yep, we have found here Carlo Yulo has another gold medal for the Asian Games from adding a vault title to his four exercise victories, of course, sa Japan. And also, they've also clinched the silver medal after sa Japan from, of course, the Gilas women's 3x3 team. Also in the Asian Games, so that's very interesting news updates right now na nakalat ko sa nakalat sa internet. So also thank you to Isanagets for sending me the two sports news articles. More love songs after these words.
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0: continuing your favorite love song collection and your favorite love quotes. Oh, did I just say the same word twice? Never mind. Here we go, anyways. Here's some unknown quotes for you. How can you tell the sun not to shine when clouds exist? How can you ask leaves not to fall when wind exists? How can you tell me not to fall in love when you exist? Yeah, that's an unknown quote, but there's more unknown quotes here. Don't compare our love to the flowers that only bloom on summer. Instead, compare it to the river that flows forever. And also we have here unknown as well. Be glad of life because it gives you the chance to love and to work and to play and to look up at the stars. And now we also have another unknown. You know it's love when you can't fall asleep because reality is better than your dreams. And here's another one. You know it's love when the tiny details about another person, ones that are insignificant to most people, seem fascinating and incredible to you. And another anonymous one. You don't love a woman because she is beautiful, but she is beautiful because you love her. And last one. I give you all my love because I truly love you, but I can't give you my soul and my heart because you'll just break it apart. Aw, sad. Okay, more love songs after these words.
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2: Continuing your love song collection and some more quotes for you, which are unknown as well and anonymous. I don't regret the things I have done or the things I have chosen not to do, because whatever I've done, I must have done something right because I ended up with you. There's more unknown quotes, shall we? Here we go. When I first met you, I was afraid to like you. Now that I like you, I'm afraid to love you. Now that I love you, I'm afraid to lose you. And, well, there's more unknown quotes. We cannot beg someone to stay if they want to leave and be with someone else. We have to admit that love doesn't give us the license to own a person. That is what love means, sacrifice. That is true, of course. And now we have more unknown love quotes for you. There's only one place in the world I call home, and it's because you're there. And okay, now we have more unknown quotes. Sometimes somebody says something really small and it just fits into this empty place in your heart. And one more before we're going to go to another commercial break. Someone has stolen my heart and you are the highest on my list of suspects. Yeah, that is how it's supposed to say. But here now is the weather update for you guys. So to our friends here in Western Visayas,

0: heavy thunderstorms. So for today, this afternoon, we'll have a little bit of a sun here, and you could see it continues on and on till 5. We'll have a little bit of a cloud now, 29 degrees, and precipitation will be 30. Then for the Sunday, we will have heavy thunderstorms starting at 3, going 9, continuing for the following week or so. Now for our friends in Manila, you're going to expect a high of 33 degrees Celsius, a low of 27, and partly sunny skies with a low chance of rain during the day, shifting to mostly cloudy conditions at night. So that's your weather, and more love songs after these words. There's more favorite love songs coming right up as we go for another commercial break. Only here on Dreamcar's Soulmate Sonata.
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0: I fell in love the way you fall asleep, slowly and then all at once. 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

0: America for all of the years I was supposed to be kissing you. 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
2: And continue your love song collection. And featuring artists for this edition, we have Lou Bonnevie with her single here in 1985, Love Me Tonight. And it was a love song featured on AD Police. It's an anime in 1991. And if you don't know, it was arranged by Homer Flores and composed by songwriter Rene Novels. And it was sung by Lou Bonnevie in the late 1985. But instead, it was featured in her 1987 LP vinyl. It was My World. And it was released under WEA Records. And later, now it's now Universal Records. And it was very well known because some of her songs on both of her albums, My World and her self-release in 1984, has been featured in AD Police, which is an anime movie. And it was featured here on File 2, or The Reaper from the series AD Police OAS. So now you know. There's more love songs and final word after this.
0: Na-miss to buy you mga favorite love songs mo? Hold on just yet. There's more love songs sa ilang sandali pagkatapos sa itong commercial. Dito lang sa Dream Car Soulmate Sonata.
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0: Love doesn't make the world go round. Love is what makes the ride worthwhile. That's coming from Franklin Jones.
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2: And so, time really flies, whether you're having fun or not. Thank you very, very much for joining me here on Soulmate Sonata, right here sa Smile Radio. And now, I will give them a huge shout out din sa mga listeners natin sa DZEX. Thank you very, very much for joining me as well dyan sa DZEX as your new simulcaster as well. So, this has been DJ Dreamcar saying, join me again next Saturday starting our new time slot 12:30 to 5. Muchas gracias, amigos, amigas. Always keep right here sa impinan talagang astig. Pinitulot laran, pwede kang pantayan. Walang iba, Smile Radio. Smile ka lang. And DZEX. Good afternoon.

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1: Okay, maraming salamat, Gab, but it's nice to be back. 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Total, gun lang din naman ang pag-uusapan. 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So he is a registered psychometrician and trained din siya sa pag-respond sa emotional or psychological first aid. 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So, paano ba natatawag? 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
2: kayo po bahala. You can call me by Anima. You can call me by GD. But anything goes.
1: Sige, GD na lang. GD, sige.
2: Yeah, thank you so much for the introduction. I'm definitely honored to be on here. So yes, yung about sa games, about sa online games and how they affect yung mga kabataan ngayon. There's definitely a lot going on in today's society and I really am willing to tackle this. Wala pa yung Anima says, so sisingit ko lang, it's going to be premiering real soon in 2 weeks, August 20 something. August 21 ata, hindi ko na maalala, basta in 2 weeks siya, and it will be about everything mental health. So yeah, but for now we will be focusing on how online games affect the mental health of today's students or today's youth. At kung may connection ba talaga ang stress or yung mga recent cases of school violence to online games. So we will be tackling that one by one.
0: So ito, Anima, first question natin. So talaga bang masisisi ba ng mga magulang sa kanilang mga anak yung kanilang katamaran o yung pagiging mainit ang ulo sa paglalaro ng video games? Anong masasabi mo dito?
2: Okay, Kuya Gab, that is a good question po. Recent studies, according to recent research po, shows na there are definitely no correlation between online games and in the development of a child's personality po. However, I can give scientific evidence. Kumbaga, for example po, we have this phenomena called observational learning. It was cued by Albert Bandura po. Kung ano po yung nakikita ng isang bata sa direct environment niya, whether if it's from the parents, whether if it's from the nearest caregivers, and the school, kung sino man ang nakikita nila, yun ang pipiliin nila, gagayahin nila. That is what you call modeling. I do have that, encounter that experience kasi I used to work at the center dito po. po for dedicated to neurodivergent children. And yung isa sa mga katrabaho ko po ay nag-share sa akin kung ano yung mga yung experiences niya when it comes to educating children. 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That is how the personality of a child develops. Kasi, syempre, the brain is very jelly-like and it's plastic too. 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Hindi siya ganun. It's very jelly-like and it's it continues to grow. Para siyang sponge na kumbaga na, di ba, parang pinipiga siya. 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It has emotion too. Since, ano, since considering that we feel emotion po, that is the job of the yung prefrontal cortex natin, for example. Inside Out is one of the most prominent movies that shows how the brain develops in a nutshell, kumbaga po. Yung prefrontal cortex natin, nandun nagki-cue yung mga feelings natin of fear, kasi amygdala, the fear organ, pleasure, because of the dopamine levels, dopamine, serotonin, and oxytocin. And most importantly po, yung different emotions natin, kung kailan tayo nagagalit, kung kailan tayo nalulungkot, kung kailan tayo nasasaya, it's all in the control center in the prefrontal cortex, which is yung frontal lobe po. How does this correlate to video games, going back? When a child, for example po, plays any kind of game, let's say Farmville, kasi yung kinasanayan natin nung mga 2010s and yung uso doon, nakaka-relax yun. Bakit? Because farming and gardening are linked to having high mental health benefits because it not just stimulates the mind, rather it distresses cortisol levels. Cortisol is the reason why mataas po yung stress levels natin. And if kung mataas consistently ang stress levels natin, it can link to the risks of early stroke. So ayoko sabihin, but that is scientifically proven. And other possible mental health disorders such as depression, anxiety, other traumatic disorders, anxiety disorders, even depressive disorders. Yan yung kailangan patugunan. Lalo na po kung bata po yan, especially when it comes to social media, dapat po ay, for me as a mental health professional, dapat hindi sila exposed talaga to social media. Yung mga kabataan, kasi they run the risk of having developmental delays and at the same time po ay yung ma-underdevelop po yung cognitive functioning nila. They won't have that humanistic interaction like we have. For example, when we were mga 90s kids, mga 2000s kids, I know you can relate to this, before we had the iPad, before we had the iPhone,
1: yung mga ganitong klaseng devices,
2: Nintendo DS, yung ganun. But we had interactions doon. We had social interactions doon. I can recall during my childhood po, hindi sobra kaming, well, we had a PSP to be fair, pero wala pa naman tayong wifi doon eh. Yung mga karaniwang nilalaro natin, let's say, taya-tayaan, gerbase, yan yung mga social interactive na social interactive na games outside of online games or yung mga digital games. Saka, ano pa nga?
1: Yan, patotot ako lagi niyan. 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
2: Thank you for that question, Kuya Pao. 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But, I would suggest po, they have to adhere kung ano yung mga indicated na ages na suitable para makapaglaro ng isang bata. For example, kung ages 18, and let's say mga 13 years old lang sila, hindi sila pwede maglaro. They have to abide by that. Kasi there may be instances na the content of an 18-year-old may not be congruent for a 13-year-old to understand. Kasi when you're 13 years old, syempre, I would like to apply a bit of developmental psychology dito. Let's apply the Piagetian approach here. Kasi 13 years old would be the concrete operational stage. Ang ibig sabihin nun, wala pa yung logical and critical thinking ng isang teen, pero ano, more on the focus sila of yung mga surroundings nila, saka yung mga basic routines nila, yan yung mga kinasasanayan nila, isa pa yun. But yun nga, I would say hindi pa sila handa for the level of critical thinking or logical thinking, more of theoretical thinking, kumbaga, like what we professionals do, kasi nasa formal operational. Pero in this case rather, for kids who are at the, tawag dito, for kids who are doing the, yung, rather wanting to play something that is not age appropriate for them, dapat may utter discretion talaga when it comes to their decision making. Just because it is a game doesn't mean that it should be, how do you call this? More of an example on how should they act in life, how should they communicate with others, because they might take it literally. There are instances that kids may take it literally. So that is the dangers of it. And for the parents, for the parents' side rather, games are not necessarily the problem for me. It's the family upbringing of a child. What are the reasons why a child decides to play games and why do they not communicate? You have to evaluate kung paano ba nila inaalagaan ang anak nila? Paano ba nila kinakausap ang mga anak nila? Doon natin malalaman kung bakit sila naglalaro ng mga online games. For example, I would like to cite Valorant kasi gamer ako noon when I was in college. Valorant, sobrang talamak ng trash token doon. Even Dota from your childhood, Kuya Pao, Kuya Gab. For example, Dota, LOL, isa pa League of Legends. Sobrang talamak ng mga trash token, but not all of those trash talks are should be taken literally. Depende kasi yan sa level. Kung magkakaibigan yan, normal naman ang trash token. Normal talaga yan. Yan yung asar-asaran. That's very, very normal for her age. Pero kung literal na may threat, may pagbabanta, tapos may trigger warning, death threats, kumbaga, different story na yon. And that can also be a legal case. That can potentially be a legal case kasi cybercrime na po yun eh. So for both, for the children, ang kailangan nila i-prioritize, it's not just social media kasi social media would feed into their dopamine system. Ang priority po dapat is cognitive learning, their cognitive development. Paano sila makipaghalubilo with youth their age? Saka isa pa ay kung paano sila natututo, not just by the screens but by pens and papers, yung pagbabasa ng books, pagbabasa ng aklat, novels. I don't care if it's Twilight, I don't care if it's The Hunger Games, Harry Potter. There's so many things to consider for a child para mas lalong maayos yung learning niya, kumbaga, learning on how to blend in with their immediate environment. And for the parents, it is their duty to not punish kasi iba yung abuso sa punishment. Kasi ang abuse, you just had to do that specific action. For example, pananampal ng trigger warning again. Pananampal ng ruler, hanger, belt, even a wooden plank. Tapos hindi mo ipinapaliwanag kung bakit. That is abuse. Kung punishment yan, dapat may reason. You have to be transparent to your child why you are doing this for their own good. And yung sa parents naman, they should be serving as the sanctuary, the safe haven, the guardians of their children. Because the children need to develop trust. That is how they'll know that their environment is safe and secure. And doon nila manalaman na once they're safe and secure around their environment, it will in turn maapektuhan din yung susunod na environment nila, which is going to be school. school, then from elementary, high school, then up to yung professional nila, dala-dala nila yon. In the case of child experiencing yung mga abuses, tapos yung mga traumatic experiences, the reason why na ginagawa nilang segue or outlet yung mga online games is because para ma-detach sila sa harsh realities na naranasan nila. What you call that is adverse childhood experiences. And pwede nila yun madala until adulthood. There's going to be a series of developmental arrests. Ang ibig sabihin nun po nun ay hindi makapag-fully develop yung ang isang bata from, let's say, one specific developmental stage to another kasi hindi pa sila nag-heal from their current trauma. I know what I'm saying is technical, but if you're going to applying it in real life po, Kuya Pao and Kuya Gab, it would make sense on how a child would develop their personality hanggang sa pagtanda nila. Kasi yung ano po, yung mahalaga po dito when it comes to online games, especially for Filipino families there who are listening to us currently, a child can grow learning different kinds of things, but it is up to the parents to guide them to the right path. That is what I believe should be the best approach, especially for Filipino households. Children do not deserve to be in an environment where violence is normalized. Children deserve to grow and learn from an environment where they are cared for, where they are nurtured, and where they are loved. That is our duty as adults, as professionals, and that is what we can give back to today's youth.
0: Ayan, sige. Kuya Pao, bilang isang gamer, ano yung have you experienced of rage quitting, trash talk, or kaya mas stress dahil doon sa nilalaro mo? 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
1: 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So, I think number one is really knowing and acknowledging what you're feeling. Kasi hindi talaga araw-araw paldo. 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So pag top frag ka, it's a term from Counter-Strike na. Frags kasi means in-game eliminations. 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So hindi araw-araw Pasko, hindi araw-araw ganun. So you really just have to accept, let acknowledge your feelings and then let it all out. And then after nun, pahinga ka muna. Take a break for like 30 minutes or an hour, step out of the game. Eh, dito pumapasok yung mga joke ng mga Gen Z na touch some grass eh. 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Kasi sometimes it also helps recharge your mental state. Kaya in professional esports teams nowadays, napakalaki ng investment nila sa mga mental health professionals. Like they have coaches, they have break, diba? Napakalaki ng investment nila sa ganun. Pero kasi, we're talking about athletes eh. Pero if we're gonna go it back to the context of why we're having this discussion in the first na may mga batang na-expose sa violent tendencies, di ba? Napaka-importante for parents to really know what their children are playing. Kasi ako, lumaki ako sa era na nauso yung computer, shop eh. Naglalaro kami ng Grand Theft Auto San Andreas or kung anumang mga violenting shooter dyan, di ba? Counter-Strike Source. So talagang patayan kung patayan. E, Diyos ko, sa GTA San Andreas, siguro napakadaming namulat dun sa mga racism, sa mga racist jokes, the level of violence that you can do in that game is just grabe. At naging controversial pa yan sa Amerika dahil apparently may modification pala doon sa game wherein you can have simulated sexual intercourse with your characters. So, may mga ganun. May mga exposure talaga sa ganong media as early as the early 2000s na ang nagiging response ng mga lawmakers here and abroad is outright banning video games. Ako, it's really not conducive. Video games are here to stay. And I think nagbabago na rin yung pananaw dahil yung mga magulang na ngayon are people our age. Eh. We're seeing millennials getting married and having children, di ba? We're seeing early Gen Zs also getting married and having children of their own. So parang mas bukas yung pananaw nila sa ganitong mga bagay. 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It's really guidance. Knowing when your child or your sister or your brother or your sibling or your cousin is of the appropriate age to play a certain game. Kasi yung mga ganyang early exposure to violent video games, maaring ano kasi yan mag-trigger yan sa isang bata na i-replicate yan in real life. 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So I think kailangan talaga we as elders, as experts, tayo, Gab, nasa media, si Anima bilang counselor, di ba? And kids nowadays are so lucky. Nung panahon natin, we don't even have these conversations on mental health, nor are experts being given that level of prominence. So I think dapat talaga gabayan ng mga magulang mabuti yung kanilang mga anak when it comes to the type of games they play. And they should really be in control when it comes to what they play, what media they consume. Yun lang.
0: Ayan, sige, Anima. What can you say na ano yung positive, cognitive at psychological effects naman ng paglalaro na madalas na hindi napapansin ng mga non-gamers?
2: Okay, thank you for that. Thank you for that question po, Kuya Gab. So let's go with the positive and the negative effects of for gamers especially. Gosh, considering that naglaro din ako ng mga multiplayer games, ML is one. During my childhood, Counter-Strike also. Valorant is my latest one. Well, since college. So the positive effects for me, especially when it comes to, depende siya sa genre ng game, but for me, it enhances yung structured thinking. I believe structured thinking is what the youth needs, especially what gamers need for their cognitive development. For example, di ba? I want to highlight yung kay Kuya Pao because I really played the GTA games back then when I was a kid. GTA Vice City Stories, Liberty City Stories, and San Andreas.
1: Oh man, napakagandang lineup niya. Napaka-violent yung lineup na yan.
2: Yep, mm-mm. Pero ano yun? Ginagamit ko lang yun. Titripan ko lang yung mga bystanders doon na NPCs. Pero ano yun? Pero yung nagustuhan ko doon is the structured kasi there are various missions. Hindi siya full-blown. Step by step. It's a storyline, kumbaga, of what culminated in the protagonist's problem until how it goes full circle dun sa last mission. Kumbaga, yung isa sa mga positives when it comes to mga video games is that they foster social communication, but virtually, rather in this case, virtually siya. Kasi I want to cite a few games. Fortnite is one. Also, additionally, saka isa pa, ano yan? Call of Duty Mobile, and I don't know if this game still active, probably not. Rules of Survival, or ROS? Yeah, probably not. So, ano yan? Kasi Kasi 'di ba may mga ano, may mga speakers doon. You get the chance to form a team with random gamers you haven't met with, but you are in the zone, which means you're very focused. You're very focused on what your role is, what you should do, and most importantly kung ano, paano niyo ba mapapanalo na ng isang laro, one round rather. Yan yung good side nakita ko. And isa pa, I want to note that 'di ba na ano, going back dun sa sinabi ko na about the frontal lobe, that's why it's the executive control center of the brain, because yung purpose ng frontal lobe is that nandun lahat yung ano, yung mga basic body functions natin, mga psychological functions natin, how we critically and logically think, how we solve problems, how do we move, how do we act, kumbaga. And if that develops, kumbaga, when it matures, that enhances critical thinking in a person and makes them adaptable to unpredictable situations. Yan yung positive side. The negative side, however, of online gaming is, going back dun sa mga trash talkan, like I've said, it can cause a psychological toll on a person, especially kung naging personalan yan. Worst case scenario is kung may tinatawag tayong doxing. Yung ibig sabihin ng doxing is, you leak a personal info of someone you either who doesn't either know you or know you. Kumbaga, yung delikado doon when it comes to the negative side is it can also increase anxiety, can also increase stresses, the cortisol levels, kumbaga. For example, I can recall when I was playing Valorant, 'di ba? Hindi pa na gamers can relate, pero nainis tayo kapag sinasabihan tayo ng mga ob-ob, agnak. Talagang binaliktad ko ng mga vulgar words para gets niya. The B word, yung bobo tanga, tapos ano, walang kwenta, yung ganon. Kasi that is the cause of their frustrations. That alone increases stress. Biologically, that is caused by cortisol levels. Cortisol levels increases are the ones responsible for your stress levels. Lalo na pag adrenaline rush. Kasi if when you are in an adrenaline rush, you are in a fight or flight response. Ang ibig sabihin nun ay you're thinking at your most active state, especially that the brain thinks that you are in a life or death situation or something urgent. That is where your mental alarm goes off. You have to think of doing the right thing, because otherwise kung isang mali ang ginawa mo sa isang laro, talagang ikaw ang marereklamo. Kaya doon, the higher the stress, the higher the chances na magkakaroon ng anxiousness ang isang tao. And worse, kapag magiging consistent to, it can pose a risk for their mental health. Yan yung nakita kong positive and negative effects when it comes to online games. So yun, Kuya Gab, we have a next question po. I'm willing to move forward with it po.
0: Paano gumagana yung reward system ng utak natin kapag naglalaro tayo? At bakit tayo nauhook na mag-level up o manalo sa isang ranked game?
2: Okay, so well, similar approach to, you know, yung mga games, yung mga scatter games natin. Mm-hmm. I would like to share a theory that I've learned since my college years, which is positive and negative reinforcement from B.F. Skinner. Ano siya? It's one of the most iconic theories in psychology to date. Kasi po, when it comes to, you know, yung mga reward systems natin. For example, pag may na, di ba? Kapag tumaya ka sa loto, you have that belief na mataas na ano, gusto mo talaga maging
0: chance na manalo.
2: Oo, because the brain thinks na kapag nanalo ka na agad nung 1 million or more than that, I mean loto is loto, instant reward yun. And that is the result of having an immediate dopamine rush, kumbaga. That kaya kailangan talaga ng self-regulation rather. And how do you apply that in games? For example, let's say in a competitive game, kumbaga, the reason why na gusto mo talaga manalo, well, for example, you have a friendly game with another group sa computer shop. Hindi ko na kung existing yung computer shop ngayon sa panahon to. But oh well, I mean, that was our thing in the... Yeah, meron pa naman. Okay. For example, meron kayong nakilalang bagong grupo, siguro tayo. For example, sa isang computer shop, tapos sabi, okay pare, pustahan tayo, 20 pesos, ano. Then, yun yung reward system. Kasi, nandun yung competition. Kung nanalo kayo, let's say, lilimang tao, 20 times 5, that would be 100.
0: 100.
2: Yeah, 100. Oh, that would be 100 total, regardless of kung ano yung amount. Kapag may ano, let's say may reward talaga doon, it will cause competition. Bakit? Kasi alam mo naman kasabihan, high risk high reward. They'll definitely go for it kasi may motivation sila kung bakit kailangan nila ipanalo yun. Ang tawag doon is positive reinforcement. Ang ano, isa pa doon ay I would say, let's say for example, 'di ba, na-highlight natin ang trash token, that is part of competition, of course. Kapag under pressure talaga ang isang grupo, for example, when it comes to, let's say, after 15 minutes, tabla na. Hindi ko lang kung ano yung scoring sa Dota. But anyways, mga panga 10 all yung score. 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Well, that's basically ML2. Yung isa doon, may directive din doon eh. 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That is also the case when it comes to playing competitive games online. You have a high risk, high reward system, and sabi ni Kuya Pao na there are times that you feel frustrated. Yes, the problem there is kung paano ba na-express yung stress na yon. Kasi kapag let's say, wala kang emotional regulation at the same time, wala kang specific outlet na ano for yourself to vent out your frustrations from all the trash talking and from the competition that we went through, it can result to destructive consequences, unfortunately. Impulsive behaviors, saka worst case scenario, the possible intent to harm, depende sa approach ng kalaban nyo. So I would say na ano, when it comes to competitive gaming, Kuya Gab, talaga na ano, you definitely need to have emotional stability while at the same time, you have to recognize what the reward is in that game. Kung may benefits talaga para sa kabuhayan mo, for example, yung mga, please correct me if meron kasi hindi ako masyadong naluluklok lalo sa lore ng ano, mga competitive games. 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Yung mga groups. Yung parang sinaskinavi, yung ganon. Team Signal, kung hindi ako nagkakamali. Yung mga ano, yung mga, tawag dito, yung mga competitive...
3: Professional esports teams, yeah.
2: Yeah, yeah. Thank you so much, Kuya Pao. Professional
3: esports. And it's team teams, spirit. Yeah. Team spirit yung nanalo this year. Sa, ano, sa, tawag dito, yung World Cup, Esports World Cup.
2: Yes, thank you so much, Kuya Pao. So, yun, yung esports, kumbaga, kita nyo naman na they're familiar with each other, kahit competitive ang laro. They know their role, and at the same time ay while trash talking is normal, napag-adapt sila. That is a sign of emotional self-regulation. Paano kung talo? It's either ano, when it comes to defeat, it's either they will not take it well, or I'll just take it humbly. Ganon. It depends solely on how crucial the reward is, and at the same time, kung reward naman, I mean, normal naman na hindi maging seryoso ang isang tao sa paglalaro, kasi kung wala naman talagang long-term reward, they'll use it for leisure. Sure. They'll only play the game for leisure and for entertainment. Pero kung competition yan, ano yun, talagang seseryosohin yun. So it is a matter of identifying the kind of reward, kung ano yung system ng reward system, and most importantly, how the roles involved in achieving those rewards. So that is the best possible explanation that I can give, psychologically speaking, when it comes to knowing kung paano ba makakamit ng mga gamers yung kanilang rewards na gusto nila.
3: Siguro balikan lang natin ng konti yung main ano talaga, no? Kasi syempre, we're delving into the world of competitive esports, which is,
2: yes,
3: in itself pwedeng separate podcast yan eh. Pwedeng separate episode yan, Gabi. Napaka-komplikado ng mundo ng ano, no? Pero let's go back to the setting of like the home, no? Yung sa bahay. Kanina we talked about violent media, we talked about violent video games. Siguro, alimbawa, dahil marami naman sa mga magulang ngayon, yung mga gamers din to some extent. Meron ka bang ma-share siguro na tatlong tips, no, for families who are or people who are raising gamers? Make it like brief and concise, no, para madaling maintindihan ng ating mga kakwentuhan yung dapat nilang gawin. 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
2: Yes, okay, thank you for that question, Kuya Pao. So to the parents of gamers especially and future esports gamers, ito yung may papayo ko. One is to be open to what they really want to become. For example, kasi alam niyo naman po sa Pinas na sanay tayo sa mga practical approaches na kailangan mo maging accountant, kailangan mo maging doktor, kailangan mo maging nurse kasi malaki ang kita talaga. 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Para may financial stability ka. Rather, I would like to input na multidisciplinary talaga ang development ng isang bata, and at the same time, multidirectional. So anything goes. A child can be a musician and become one of the biggest stars by producing songs. That would be iconic in the ears of the public. Doon sila kikita. Secondly, I want to emphasize also na, well, we are aware na sanay kayo dun sa mga practical na ano, practical na pagtatrabaho. I would say na when it comes to esports talagang, as I would say, high risk, high reward talaga. But as long as it benefits the long term financial stability and independence of your child, there is no problem with that. The important thing is you guide them towards what they really want in life. While at the same time, dapat may utter discretion din na ano, may utter discretion din when it comes to yung moral decision making nila, depende sa nilalaro nila. But yung pinaka ano focus doon, yung pinaka focus doon for me, number two, is be their safe space. I would say be their safe space kasi that is the core responsibility of a parent. Regardless kung anong gusto mong achieve ng anak mo, basta mahalaga kapag magandang kinikita nila regardless of what their job is, saka maganda din yung pinagsamahan ng iyong anak sa mga kasama nila. I don't think that is a problem at all regardless of your profession. Kung esports man ang kilig nila, yes, best to support them basta may clear goals and aspirations sila in life. And at the same time, they can balance profession with practicality. Ika nga. Last but not the least, parents. When it comes to games, we should not generalize all games as the cause of, alam mo naman, we should not generalize games as forms of the source of dysfunction for our children. Kasi, yun nga, there are already evidences na, scientific evidence, kumbaga na, there's a limited correlation or no correlation between video games and a child's behavior. Nasa sa inyong pagpapalaki nyo po yun. Nasa sa inyong parenting message nyo po yun kung paano nyo po gagabayan ng anak nyo po. It is proven by Diana Bomrain, for example, psychiatric nurse siya, na the best preferred approach for parents is authoritative approach. Ito yung ginagawa din ng mga Scandinavian parents, yung mga nasa Europe. Kasi, while I do acknowledge na kailangan talagang disiplina para magabayan natin ng mga bata na maayos, kailangan din na ma-express natin ang pagmamahal natin sa kanila. That is what you call nurturing your child. Kasi, at an early age, they rely on you for safety and trust. And regardless of what their dreams could be, it's totally okay. It's totally normal po in a developmental perspective na wala po talaga na choice na profession ang anak niyo po. That is definitely normal. That is what you call an identity crisis. The important thing is para sa mga magulang dyan, gabayan niyo po yung mga anak niyo po sa tamang paraan without harshly using approaches consistently. You have to foster po na kailangan po na ano tawag dito. For number three, most importantly, you have to be responsible for your actions and how it affects your child so that yung personality ng child niyo po mismo, it will not rather yung mga natutunan ng anak niyo po, hindi po siya mapapasa sa susunod na generation o sa iba po. What a child's personality develops will mirror directly to the immediate environment they've experienced. So, ayun, para sa mga ano,

0: positive benefits din yan sa mga tao. Pero siguro, Anima, no, a lot of these, balikan natin ulit, gawin natin case study sa podcast na ito, yung kaso na nangyari sa Tacloban. So we're talking about 14, 15-year-olds. These people have access to, let's say, Minecraft, Roblox, those types of games, no? Paano ba natin po pwedeng ituro sa mga bata na, you know, gaming is not the end-all be-all and that you really need to develop interpersonal skills in order for you to succeed or in order for you to have meaningful class interactions. And also, bilang follow-up na rin, ano ba yung dapat gawin ng mga magulang? How do we strike the delicate balance between allowing children to play and also making them realize na, wait lang, estudyante ka first before you are a gamer?
1: Okay, that is a good question, Kuya Pao, regarding dun sa nangyari sa Tacloban. First, I would like to express my sympathy din to the victims of the Tacloban school shooting, especially to the bereaved parents of those students who were slain, unfortunately. It's definitely a hard feeling for parents to remember what happened during that fateful event. And going back dun po sa tanong niyo po, is that I think this goes beyond psychology, Kuya Pao. For me, this triggers the need for AI and media literacy in today's youth. Kasi in the world, in today's digital age, you have artificial intelligence. You have, tawag dito, you use AI to basically create anything you want. You have ChatGPT, you have Gemini, you have Claude, for example, isa pa yon. The possibilities are limitless, but at the same time, it's a double-edged sword, kumbaga. And what I believe that should be implemented po, especially for the parents as well, for the good of the parents, para mas may control sila sa mga anak nila, dapat talaga regulated for me ang social media. And at the same time, dapat ma-monitor din ng mga parents kung ano yung mga activities ng mga anak nila. How would they do this? Hindi siya yung tipong na mukha kang CCTV. No, that's surveillance, that's parenting. Parenting is you create that bond with your child. There's a reason why you're called a family. You create a caring, nurturing bond with your child, and in turn, that child will develop trust and care knowing that they're loved. That is how a family develops, kumbaga. And when it comes to, you know, yung mga gaming regarding dun sa shooting sa Tacloban, we all definitely know na, as we've heard dun sa ano Senate, na they've recently uncovered yung ano yung findings na may exposure ang bata dun sa isang
0: extremist group yata ito, parang
1: sa Discord, extremist group. Parang similar dun sa nangyari sa Columbine school shooting, kung hindi ako nagkakamali. Yan po. So, while it is normal to conversate with others, lalo na kung minor yan, lalo na kung 18 years and below yung anak niyo po, or 15 years and below, dapat may discretion ang magulang when it comes to monitoring their child's social media behaviors or accounts rather. Kasi, ang cons talaga when it comes to being exposed on social media is, you don't know who exactly you are talking with, and at the same time, there are people out there that are using social media for their own benefits. I want to point out some of these examples. For example, tawag dito yung sa Roblox, kasi marami daw nagre-report na maraming mga predators doon. Marami daw mga predators sa Roblox. Honestly, for me, sadly, social media isn't that entirely safe as it used to be. But what we can do, especially as parents, talagang kailangang i-monitor yung ating mga bata kung ano yung mga nilalaro, and we have to be there for them. We cannot let them be all the time, but rather we should assume responsibility or instill responsibility of being there for our child. How do you do this? Hindi yung authoritarian na anak, tigilan mo yan. Hindi ganon. You have to know the game you have to know the game that your child is playing before assuring na safe yung anak mo sa paglalaro ng mga laro. Or even better, ganito for family bonding, kasi total, mga Gen Z and Gen Alpha ay mga digitally literate eh. Subukan nyo po na maglaro kasama yung mga anak nyo po. Try it. Walang bayad dyan. I mean, if your child plays Minecraft, if your child plays Roblox, why not? Why not join in? Para malaman nyo din kung bakit gusto na laruin ng anak yung mga laro na kinasasanayan nila. And at the same time, they'll feel safe because they have someone with them. Iwas ano, iwas vulnerability din dyan sa social media. But preferably at all costs for para sa mga magulang dyan, develop your bond with your children. That's the most essential thing that you can do as a parent. Kasi, when it kasi,

0: Kapag inaasa niyo po yun sa gadgets, not only will you leave your child vulnerable to developing cognitive and developmental delays, you'll risk them having the chance of being at risk of developing certain mental health disorders because of the lack of self-regulation, and at the same time they have no one else to trust. Kasi the only thing that they trust is of course yung mga gadgets nila. I want to cite yung kay Punch the Monkey, for example. I know medyo off-putting, but I would want to connect this dun sa Tacloban shooting, kasi kung connected naman yung school shooter dun sa kanyang gadget pati dun sa extremist group na yon, then yung 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That is what you can give to your child as a parent. Huwag nyo iasa lagi sa gadgets niyo na maging responsibilidad nila paging magulang, dahil responsibilidad niyo po yun mismo sa bilang magulang. There's a reason why you're called mom and dad by your child. 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Yan, that's what I believe is the best approach, especially for parents. And before I could conclude this, Don, my sincere condolences especially dun sa mga victims nung Tacloban school shooting. It's okay to grieve. Take all the time you need. Hindi talaga madali yung pagkakawala ng mahal mo sa buhay, lalo na yung mga anak niyo po. And just to let you are not alone. And if you need any help, wag po kayo matakot tumawag sa LGU niyo po, or sa psychologist or psychiatrist. We are here to help you go through your struggles. Most importantly, so para doon sa mga namatayan po doon. So yun, ayun, that's what sige. I can conclude. Mm-mm.
1: Sige, anima. 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
0: Okay, so I want to share na currently, meron, tawag dito, may condition na tayo tinatawag na internet gaming disorder. So it is not an official disorder in the DSM-5, pero under development siya as we speak, currently being researched by our mental health professionals. It is highlighted by the American Psychiatric Association, kasi yung isa yung mga trademark symptoms dito is overall addiction to gaming saka isolation from socializing with other people. So yun, but to answer your question, Kuya Gap, kailan ba ito naging unhealthy? One indicator especially is yung negative impact ng gaming sa isang bata is if it isolates them from talking with others. Kasi like I said po, pwede po maapektuhan yung cognitive development nila and yung emotional development, pwede madali yun po, and it can pose risks to their mental health later in life. Kaya much preferred na dapat walang gadgets for toddlers, especially children. Dapat hindi sobrang exposure, or much better wala talaga. Pangalawa, if it causes extreme distress consistently sa mga gamers natin, there are two types of stress kasi, you stress and distress. You stress is positive stress where a person is able to convert that stress into something meaningful, while distress naman is negative stress. Yung distress is it negatively affects how a person functions with, especially at work. And how can you relate that when it comes to gaming? For example, going back to the trash talking topic ulit, yung kapag naging consistent, for example, yung may bata na naglalaro ng Valorant, tapos consistently vulnerable siya to the trash talking ng kalaban niya, sobrang consistent na to the point na talamak din ang breakdowns niya, talamak din ang anxiety niya dahil sa ginagawa ng mga kalaban niya sa kanya, that can pose a risk dun sa mental health niya. And one of the negative side effects of playing online games na talamak din yung talamak din ng mga ano, toxic environment, gaming environments, yung trash talking and all, tapos mga online cyber bullying, isa pa yon, I want to consider that. It can affect a child's psychological capacity to handle emotions, especially kung cyberbullying yan. Well, it can make or break a child. Kaya worst case scenario din po is if my for example my trash talk or my, let's say, what do you call this, if my situation kumbaga sa laro na nakaka-trigger sa bata, lalo na kung personalan yan, because we all know that trauma is caused from prior experiences. It is the result of prior experiences, past experiences, kumbaga. If there are certain trash talks, for example, if you get what I mean, if there are certain trash talks that hit hard for a gamer, it can either make or break them. There are two ways that they can manage it. One is if they just ignore it or simply block the person, or they just take it personally, it's either they would trauma dump or they would emotionally dump their feelings onto others. And our worst case scenario is sana hindi talaga mangyayari, but unfortunately this can be the case. Negative thoughts and possible intent to self-harm. That is the harsh reality, especially when it comes to the negative effects of gaming in a child. So especially those who are, let's say, in the elementary age, I highly suggest na ano, dapat minimal tonan yung paglalaro nila ng mga age-restricted games, because not every game is for the faint of heart. Sa totoo lang po, as a gamer myself. So yun, while I do recognize that we do need gaming for entertainment, it should be regulated depending on the age or rather perhaps the generation that the games cater to. Kumbaga, kailangan yun na ma-consider. And most importantly, yun nga po ay dapat for mga gamers, especially dun sa mga children, life is not just limited to gaming. You still have your friends, you still have your family, you still have your loved ones out there. There's more to life than just games. To put it at that po.
1: Okay. Sige, ito Kuya Pao, ikaw naman. Paano mo, yan, marami kasi nagsasabi na nakaka-isolate ang paglalaro. Pero in your experience, paano nakakatulong yung games on building friendships and also community?
2: Siguro bilisan ko na lang, no? I think gaming is a space where people can be more free when it comes to expressing themselves. Like, mas maayos sila na makapag-express kung sino sila, ano yung nararamdaman nila. A lot of gaming communities nowadays have also been very inclusive, especially sa mga kasama natin sa LGBTQIA+. Sector. So I think it's really at saka gaming for me forged so many friendships. Like I have had friends from all over the world dahil sa paglalaro. So I think it's a really good avenue for people to get to know culture, get to know more people, get to know different play styles in the hope of improving their game. Pero sana maging maging bukas din tayo na hindi gaming is not the end all be all. At the end of the day, we still have to hit the save button, go back to our lobbies and grind in real life. Kasi it's a way for you to forget reality, pero at the end of the day, you have to be cognizant of the fact na gigising ka pa rin, magtatrabaho ka pa rin, mag-aaral ka pa rin. So yeah, it helps you, but at the same time, you also need to be to recognize that, you know, there's also a life outside of it, and that being able to have that life outside of it is also very, very, very important.
1: O sige, para sa inyong dalawa naman tong question ko. Dahil si Anima rin pala ay maglalaro. So paano nyo binabalanse yung gaming session ninyo with when it comes with your work, with your studies kung meron man, or pati na rin doon sa personal relationships ninyo, para hindi ka masabing puro na lang kayo laro. 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
2: Sige, I'll start. 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But anyway, yun, it's just really knowing how long you need for you to satisfy that urge para makapaglaro ka. 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And I think it would be nice also to know na very important pa rin yung buhay mo outside of the game. Like, kinakailangan you still have time to meet your friends, you have time to meet your family, mag-bonding ka with people outside of the ano, or in some cases, yung mga nakakalaro mo, ayain mong maglaro. 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Parang yung nagagawa nyo lang in-game, gawin nyo na, let's say, over dinner, over coffee, or dun kayo mag-bonding kayo outside of the game. Kasi it's very, very important na meron kang buhay inside of the game at meron kang buhay outside of the game. Yun lang.
1: Yeah, anyway.
0: When it comes to balancing gaming and personal life for me, sa totoo lang kuya, bihira na ako maglaro eh. I prioritize my social connections currently. My colleagues in the mental health field. Of course, my own online social media friends. Shout out to Smile Network. And isa pa po, I highly value taking my time, of course, especially as a mental health professional. I pass down my knowledge to the next generation, to the next batch of test takers, considering I want to shout out na this month, my good luck, I want to send a good luck to this year's examinees for the board licensure examinations for psychometricians and psychologists. So for those who don't know, aside from being a mental health professional, I also balance that by making mock exams. That is why I have my alter ego name as Anima with RPM Tweets Anonymous Quizmaster. So I dedicate most of my time based on my experiences to create mock exams for those who will be eventually taking this year's board exams. And hopefully, I wish nothing but the best for them. And I really am looking forward to working with the next batch of new mental health professionals for this year. So aside from being a gamer, I highly value my practices as a psychometrician myself po. So hinay-hinay na ako sa gaming eh. It's been a while since I played Mobile Legends, kaya ako nag-iipon ng bagong phone eh. I'm already trying to save up for a new phone because the phone that I'm using is already lagging. But having to value productivity, especially by staying connected with my social circle, it's definitely keeping my life well balanced, and at the same time, it's taught me to value that. Alam niyo naman, yung mga gamers dyan, it's taught me to touch some grass, pero hindi yung literal na Bermuda grass dun sa mismong ano, dun sa front yard or backyard niyo. It's more of like getting connected, keeping in touch with today's reality. Like, live your life to the fullest because you'll never know when life will hit you at your hardest. You just have to cherish every moment with it. Life is not just about games. Games are part of entertainment for to bond with your loved ones, but at the same time, do not lose the essence especially of life. Ang work, meron nga ang work-life balance, why not for games? So, ang maiiwan ko talaga, especially for those listening to this podcast currently po, ay no life is perfect, but you just need to have fun with it. You just have to learn from every single experience, and most importantly is if the time comes that you have to pass down what you've known to the next generation, yes, please feel free to do so. The world still needs you. The world still needs your uniqueness. The world still needs your special abilities, kumbaga. You know, it sounds superhero-ish, but yeah, we're all special in our own ways. Rather, we're all unique. We are perfectly different from each other, and that's what's important. We have to pass on the value of not forgetting to be kind to others, regardless if they are gaming addicts, they love gaming enthusiasts rather. What's important is the humanity, the empathy. We still have to pass down that trait we have from one person to another, because that's one thing artificial intelligence cannot replicate. That's one thing AI cannot replicate. We have to continue being human for others. That's what I can say, Kuya Gab. I'll end it here respectfully po. That's all. Thank you.
1: Ito na lang, panghuli. Para rin sa inyong dalawa to, ano yung may advice ninyo for parents as well as partners for those adults who are medyo nahihirapan na intindihin yung gaming habits ng mga partners or even ng mga anak nila? Yan. Sige, kay Kuya Pao naman ulit.
2: Ano lang, siguro, it's yun nga, katulad ng nabanggit namin kanina, it's really knowing that gaming is a part of your life and knowing when it stops becoming an interference to your life. 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Kasi nakakapagod yung buhay, nakaka-frustrate ang mundo, so kailangan lang talaga na meron tayong time para makapag-break sa sarili natin. 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Too much of anything good will always be something na nakakasama at the end of the day.
1: Yeah,
0: okay, so yung final words ko dun, especially for the parents, pretty sure nabanggit ko na kanina, definitely yung mga sinabi ko kanina. Yes, I would prioritize bonding with your child. Alamin niyo kung ano yung gusto ng anak niyo, kung anong gusto ng laro ng anak niyo, whether it be NBA 2K, Minecraft, Roblox, Fortnite. 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Mas maganda kung inaral niyo talaga yung laro nila para pag malay niyo. For example, imagine this, parents. Pag, for example, yung theme ng anak niyo ay, let's say, Minecraft. Gulatin niyo sila. Try mo alamin yung mechanics ng Minecraft. 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That will surprise them and create a core memory. Kasi yun talaga, what I would say, that would definitely create a core memory sa childhood nila. It's not just the fact that they would frame their parents as people with rules, people with limits na kailangan sundin. They will reframe parents as someone whom they can talk to, whom they can bond with. Pwede nilang playmates din kasi ang play, especially during the toddler saka elementary stages, talagang napakahalaga yun for their social development. Napakahalaga po yun. It's even proven in Europe na ang priority nila is the social development of the students. Yung mga nasa pre-elementary tapos yung mga nasa preschool. So I would like to conclude the talk with this, how do I say this? Every child is different, but what does not make this different is their ability to love and understand people regardless of their background. Yan yung mahalaga, especially as parents, we teach them to love. Once we teach them to love, it'll pass down to others. Mahalaga talaga ang pagmamahal, mahalaga talaga ang paging mabait, and most importantly, mahalaga talaga yung may responsibilidad kayo sa pagpapalaki ng anak ninyo po bilang magulang. 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That is what you can contribute as parents po. So ayun. So, masasabi ko lang po talaga is definitely never underestimate what a child can do, because who knows, they can change history as we know it, and most importantly po ay every child is uniquely different. It's up to you to guide them in the right path. Yan lang po.
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So back to the end. So welcome guys back on the Talking Rex show. For how many months na? We're back. And it's me, DJ Rexworth. And today is the first anniversary na po ngayon ang The Talking Rex show. So because The Talking Rex show season beta nag-start noong August 28. But due to late or mga na-delay for isang buwan lang yung delay. Na move na po ang first anniversary special ngayon until this day na to ang first anniversary special. So here's our topic for today's so it's all about film. So kadalasan nung bata pa kayo, 'di ba, nanood kayo ng cartoons or nanood kayo ng sine dun sa parang Zootopia, Toy Story, or some movie that is suitable for kids. Ayan. 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

0: 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So, it is all about film. That's our topic for today's first anniversary episode. So, yan. So, share screen ko. 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So which just means bagong theme. Yeah, bagong theme, bagong ano, generation. Ah, so ito na yung bago nating theme. So nakita ko na yung ano, yung theme suggestion. 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So I have an idea. 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Okay, so here is our, ayan, that's our PPT, our a new set of PPTs. So, ayan. So, this is the Talking Rex Show by DJ Rexworth. Wala po tayo, ano, kumpara dun sa old na PPT, may, ano, may pangalan na topics at, ano, one picture in any topics. 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
0: 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Default to, okay. So back to ano, back to the PPT. So yan yung new set natin ng PPT. So aside from ano, from table of contents ng old PPT, eh yung napakita natin yung table of contents ngayon, yung may circle-circle na. So green, yellow, red, at blue. So unahin muna yung blue lesson. So ito nakalagay daw, motion pictures for entertainment. So ayan. 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So ano ba ibig sabihin daw ng motion pictures for entertainment? Actually, common sense lang yun. Kapag motion pictures, edi set of images, set of videos, fused into one element. So ano ba? So kung ano yun, films. Bakit films? Motion pictures for entertainment. Yan ang nakalagay. So, films or a film, movie or motion picture is a work of visual art that simulates experiences and otherwise communicates ideas, stories, perceptions, emotions, or atmosphere through the use of moving images that are generally since the 1930s. Synchronized with sound and sometimes feature other sensory stimuli. So, ayan. And napakita mo mga ano, Sinners, F1, The Movie, Alien Onse, ayan. Mga movies yan. So, kung nanood ka ng sine, ayan. Ayan yung meaning ng ano ng sine. So films are produced by recording people and objects with cameras or by creating them using animation techniques and special effects. They comprise a series of individual frames, but when these images are shown rapidly in succession, the illusion of motion is seen by the viewer. Flickering between frames is not noticeable due to an effect traditionally known as persistence of vision and now more specifically known as flicker fusion, whereby the visual system processes a sufficiently fast succession of pictures and interruptions into a steady image of average brightness. So, films are widely considered to be an important art form. Films entertain, educate, enlighten, and inspire audiences. The visual elements of cinema need no translation, giving the motion picture a universal power of communication. Any film can become a worldwide attraction, especially with the addition of dubbing or subtitles that translate the dialogues. Films are also artifacts created by specific cultures, which reflect those cultures and in turn affect them. So next lesson natin for today's first anniversary episode is all about films themes. So yung nakikita mo sa ano sa rated yan, yung rated SPG, may nakalagay na ano theme, languages, violence, sex or drugs. Ayun yung ano, yun yung example ng films themes. So, ano ba yung ibig sabihin daw ng films themes? So, ito na yun. Ang genres. Ano yung genres? Like, sci-fi, fantasy, mystery, romance, rom-com, and yan yung ibig sabihin ng genres. So, genre, or Greek, French for kind or sort, is a style or form of communication and art in any mode. Written, spoken, digital, visual, auditory, etc. With socially agreed upon elements or conventions developed over time. In popular usage, it normally describes a category of literature, music, or other forms of art or entertainment, based on some set of stylistic or thematic criteria, as in literary genres, film genres, music genres, comics genres, etc. So it is often works fit into multiple genres by way of borrowing and combining these conventions. Standalone text, works, or piece of communication may have individual styles, but genres are amalgams of these texts based on agreed upon or socially inferred conventions. Some genres may have rigid, strictly adhered to guidelines, while others may show great flexibility. The proper use of a specific genre is important for a successful transfer of information or media adequacy. So, in critical discussion of genre, perhaps begin with a classification system of ancient Greek literature as set out in Aristotle's Poetics. For Aristotle, poetry, odes, epics, etc., prose, and performance each had specific features that supported the appropriate content of each genre. So, speech patterns for comedy would not be appropriate for tragedy, for example, and even actors were restricted to their genre under the assumption that a type of person could tell one type of story best. The academic discipline about genres is called genre studies or genre theory. So genres proliferate and develop beyond Aristotle's classifications in response to changes in audiences and creators. Genre has become a dynamic tool to help the public make sense out of unpredictability through artistic expression. Given that art is often a response to a social state in that people write, paint, sing, dance, and otherwise produce art about what they know about. The use of genre as a tool must be able to adapt to changing needs. So yun. So ito yung mga ano, genres, kind of genres na makakita yun sa sinehan. So ayan, action and adventure. So for example, ang action and adventure, ang pagkakalam kong movie na yun, all about it, is John Wick 4. So, yan yung example na movie na ano na belong siya sa action and adventure. So, ang ibig sabihin dito, high energy stories with physical challenges and stakes. So, ang example dito is John Wick 4. Ulitin ko. Yan. And comedy naman. So, comedy. Humor stories designed to make audiences laugh. For example, yung mga pelikula ni ano, yung pelikula na Bidang Bida si Dolphy. Ayan. Comedy. So, bakit si Dolphy comedy king? Ayan. Kasi ang ang pelikula kasi nila is comedy. And yung pagiging act ni ano ni Dolphy ay more on comedy. So, yan yung example ng comedy. Yung pinapatawag ganun. Drama. So, drama mga The serie, ayan, so character-driven emotional stories focusing on realistic conflicts. So it's all about ano yan. It's all about ano mga buhay yung mga teleserye, love stories, ayan. So yun yung drama. So horror and thriller. So yan, nabanggit ko yun kanina. So nabanggit ko yung isang pelikula kanina, Obsession. Yan yung example ng horror and thriller. So horror and thriller stories aim at evoking fear, suspense and tension. Ang example dito ng movie na yun is Obsession. So, ang Obsession, drama din ang ano, Obsession, pero minix lang nila ng horror and thriller. So, kung gusto mo manood ng Obsession, please lang, hindi pwede po sa mga bata yan. If you want to watch it on risk. Yung Obsession, ayan. And next naman, science fiction and fantasy. So, narrative worlds with advanced technology or magical elements. Ayan, for example, dito ay The Avengers. So, science fiction si The Avengers. And yung sa fantasy naman, ano yun? Wicked. Yan, Wicked. A 2023 film and Disney films. Yan yung fantasy. More on fantasy kasi yun. And last but not least is the documentary. So, non-fiction films capturing real-life events and topics. For example, dito is Midway, the movie. So, it's all about World War II. Ayan, World War II. And ano naman yung mga movies more on wars, operations, politics, and more. And mga talambuhay ng mga tao. For example, Jose Rizal. Ayan. Quezon's Game. Ayan. Yan yung ibig sabihin ng documentary. So, yan. So, yan yung ano. So, yan na po yung mga genres po for sa sinihan. Yung mga genres sa sinihan like action, comedy, drama, horror, science fiction, documentary. So, meron pa hindi pa nabanggit ang isang genre. So, ano yun? Ay, hindi pala. Nabanggit pala yun lahat. So, example ko yung isang ano sa isang genre. So, fused genre. So, rom-com. The quintessential quintuplets the movie. Rom-com siya yun. Rom-com yun. Rom-com. Next naman, action and sci-fi. So, more on, ano yan, The Avengers, Avengers Endgame Encore, Avengers Infinity War, and Avengers Age of Ultron. Yan yung, ano, action and science fiction. Fantasy naman, so, the, ano, some of, ano, like The Eternals, sa MCU yun. Eternals, Shang-Chi, action and fantasy yun. Bakit action and fantasy? Kasi, it is, belong kasi siya dun sa theme ng fantasy. Yan. And documentary naman, pag-isipan ko yung documentary. Yung Gran Turismo, ayun, Gran Turismo the movie, based on real events, yan yung documentary. So, ayun na po lahat ang mga genres ng mga sinihan. So, yan. So up next on the Talking Action, we are going to discuss what is all about the instrument of a film and the regulations and rules of watching a film and a movie. Sa pagbalik lang po ng the Talking Action show, first anniversary special episode.
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I apologize. I'm sorry na ano, na on kasi yung microphone ko. So yun. So welcome back on the Talking Rex show, and we are we're proceeding to topic. Lesson number 3 for today's episode. So, instruments of a film. So, ayun, nakalagay na instruments of a film. So, bakit nakalagay ito ng instruments of a film? Kasi mayroon na tayo music instruments, research instruments, research, and mga instruments na, ano, na pang kitchen instruments. So, bakit nakalagay daw ito ng instruments of a film? Which is, means, is the filmmaking instruments, or known as the filmmaking materials. So ito yung mga apat po na ano, so kung gusto mo mag filmmaking, mag movie making, ayan, pakinggan mo to. So ito yung mga ano, yung mga filmmaking instruments or mga filmmaking materials. So camera and lenses. So a reliable mirrorless camera, DSLR, or cinema camera paired with a flexible zoom lens like a 24-70mm feet or 2.8 covers. Most shooting scenarios, even modern smartphones, can produce cinematic results with the right apps and stabilization. So yun. 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So next naman is the support and stabilization. 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So ayan, yung for example, dun sa action movie, ang kailangan dito ng ano, ng sniper scene ay yung support and stabilization. 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So yun. Next naman is the audio recording. So audio recording, like for example, yung isang actor bilang ano, Groot. So si Vin Diesel. So ang ginagamit, so ang kung paano maging act as Groot is voice recording or audio recording. Yun. Tapos ginagamit ni mga editors yung ano, yung voice change, so voice change or voice effects para maging ano, maging fitted siya as the actor's character. So yan yung ginagamit ng audio recording. So clean audio is vital for professional video. Invest in a quality shotgun microphone or a wireless lavalier system, or known as the such as the Holyland Lark series, to capture crisp dialogue. So yung mga ano, yung mga kumakanta dun sa Wish 107.5, ayan yung ginagamit nila, yung ano, yung shotgun microphone. Yeah, I think yun. 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

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So yan. Yan yung ano, audio recording. And last naman dun sa filmmaking instruments is the lighting equipment. So, proper illumination shapes the mood of a scene. Portable LED panels, cups, spotlights, or creative lights like the K&F Concept SP25C 25W Gobo light help control shadows and highlights. So, yun, yung mga lightings, mga effects. Yan yung example dun sa lighting equipment. 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So next naman, topic number 4, mabag na ako nagsasabi ng topic. Okay, next lesson naman. 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So it consists of two breakouts ng mga ano ng lesson na to. 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Syempre, punta muna tayo sa number 1. Entertainment and its regulators. Ito's cinema. So, a place na makakanood ka lang ng sine. So, cinema or a movie theater, American English or cinema, Commonwealth English, is also known as the movie house, cinema hall, picture house, picture theater, the movies, the picture, the big screen, or known as colloquialism or simply theater. It's a business that contains auditoriums for viewing films and occasionally a series premiere, special episode, or a series finale of a popular television series for public entertainment. Most are commercial operations catering to the general public who attend by purchasing tickets. Next naman, na place na saan ka ba manonood? Siyempre, television. So, it's a television is a telecommunication medium for transmitting moving. Ay, ano naman. Wait, okay, back. Okay, back to the topic. Nalag, okay. So, television is a telecommunication medium for transmitting moving images and sound. Additionally, the term can refer to a physical television set rather than the medium of transmission. So, television is a mass medium for advertising, entertainment, news, and sports. The medium is capable of more than radio broadcasting, which refers to an audio signal sent to radio receivers. So, yan, yung sinabi kong radio broadcasting. Example dito, DCSF. Ayan, nandito tayo, ayan. And next naman, television, for example, yung mga media, ayan, yung mga TV dito sa harap ko, hindi ko yung on camera kasi nakano ako, naka-share screen ako. So, yan. Yung nasa harap ko dito ay TV. And yung media nun, ang example dito is the Smile Online Now. Yung ano, sa mga audience ngayon, nanonood ngayon dun sa Smile Online Now. Yan. So, ito ang example sa mga media, ano, media streamers or media streaming app. Disney Plus, Prime Video, Netflix, YouTube, and many more. So ayan, first possibility pa yung susunod. Okay, so yung many more dito, ano, banggitin ko. For example, dito ay Instagram, Facebook, TikTok, X, or formerly Twitter, and Loklok. Yung Loklok, ginagamit ko yun for, ano, for movie scene capture for fan-mading purposes. So, about dun, ibabanggit ko yun mamaya. So, ito yung mga rules and regulations inside the cinema. So, sa mga phones, silence device. So, turn off phones or set them to silent, vibrate before the film begins. No screens. So, bawal mag-text. Sa mga may jowa, habang nanonood ka na ng sine, huwag ka mag-text. 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
habang nanonood ng sine. Yun. So, back to the topic. So, no screens. Avoid texting, checking emails, or browsing as the bright light disturbs guests sitting behind you. And last but not least, ayan, sa mga taga-fan, ayan sa mga fan-maders dun sa fan-made archives, pwede naman mag-record for fan-mating purposes. Pero in real life, bawal mag-record inside the cinema. So, no recording, filming, taking videos, or photographing the screen is strictly illegal and violates copyright laws. Ayan. So, mga fan-maders dun sa mga taga-fan-made archives, shout-out po kayo sa, ano, sa mga members po sa fan-made archives. Ayan. Kung gusto mo mag-record ng, ano, ng movie for fan-meeting purposes, pwede naman. But dapat ang, ano, ang tip ko dun is fan-meeting purposes or fair use. And sa mga hindi nag-fan-made or nag-in real life lang, bawal po mag-record. Yun lang. Next naman, stay quiet. So, refrain from talking or whispering once the movie starts. Save your comments for after the credits. Ayan. Yan yung example dun sa, ano, sa nagsispeech. Tayo ang audience, yung isa nagsispeech. So, bawal po tayo magtotalk. 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

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And next naman is stay in your seat. So limit trips out of the auditorium during the feature presentation to avoid blocking sight lines. So ayan. 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Next naman is outside food. So ano, may ano, strict to sila sa outside food. Ayan, sa many local theaters such as SM Cinema restrict outside meals or strong smelling foods. True light snacks are often permitted. 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So using electronic cigarettes or tobacco products inside the auditorium is completely prohibited. 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So next na po tayo dun sa departments. So actually dalawang departments na binanggit ko eh. So it is there are two departments that is regulated. Ayan, ni-regulate nila ng mga sine. Next is una is the National Telecommunications Commission. So, nakikita mo yung mga ano, yung mga sign on sign off na sequence like GMA, A2Z, but sinabi nila National Telecommunications Commission. Eh syempre, ang NTC, ang pagkakalam ko, siya na nagma-manage ng mga prangkisa. I think lang. Yun. So, ang ibig sabihin dito is an attached agency of the Department of Information and Communications Technology responsible for the supervision, adjudication, and control over all telecommunications services and radio and television networks throughout the country. So, yan. Ang ibig sabihin dito, siya ang nag-ano, aside from NTRCB na ibabanggit ko mamaya, siya din, ang NTC, siya din ang nag-regulate ng mga radio and television networks. So yun, siya nag-regulate ng mga prangkisa ng ano, ng television channels, yun. And next naman is the, ayan, yung logo lang niya, hindi lang napakita kasi ang laki. Ang laki ng logo. So it's Movie and Television Review and Classification Board. So the Movie Television Review and Classification Board, or known as MTRCB, or sa Tagalog naman, Lupon sa Review at Klasifikasyon ng Pelikula at Television. So, it is a Philippine government agency under the Office of the President of the Philippines that is responsible for the classification and review of television programs, motion pictures, and home videos.

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0: Ngayong October 2 na alas 10:30 ng gabi sa DZSF at sa Smile Online Now. 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
5: 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Yung may console, yung pinsan ko. 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
6: 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Gayun lang yung commentary ko. 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

0: So, mag-i-English muna ako. Magiging Tonyo muna ako, mga pare. Here are the headlines for Balitang 32 this October 3. Smile is to revert back to the iconic Cool TV and Cool FM brand by next week, using DZSF as a transitional period, marking a full circle milestone since the Welga incident. Okay, so actual tech news naman tayo. Windows 11 breaking news. Pag nasa Windows ka, breaking news kapag naka Windows ka, Windows 11 26H2 is now rolling out to everyone. The rollout was confirmed last September 29 and includes optimization to Windows Search, File Explorer, new customization options for the Start menu and Taskbar, along with features to enhance AI productivity. 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However, on the regular channel, the OS is bringing improvements to its settings app, which should also make it faster. And Red Techie would love to hear this. Kasi nasa Linux site na tayo, breaking news.
1: Ayan!
0: Project released a new Linux kernel security update on September 29. 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Ako po, Red Techie, paano yan? 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Paano ko secure, Red Techie? Paano yan? Paano yun? Nako po, aray ko. Security vulnerabilities, 1,300.
2: Aray ko.
0: 1,300. Hindi pala 13,000. Ano? Nako po, fake news na ako. Nako po.
2: Nako, aray ko. Aray ko po. Ano, bigla naman ang soundboard.
0: Anyway, this is a surprising number for an operating system people have praised to be more secure than Windows. Hey, Steam! Ito naman tayo sa Steam. Technically, nasa Linux pa rin tayo. Kaso ano, yung balita nito ay because sa Steam. Steam on Linux use in March hit an all-time high of around 5.33% market share. Kaso aray ko po, biglang bumaba ang number. Biglang bumaba ang number. Naging 4% na lang. Aray ko po. And taking...
2: aray ko. 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Ako po.
0: Linux 7.4 is introducing... Oh my... Where's the... Ay, wala pa na yung... 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Oh my... Yo...
1: Oh,
0: yeah. Linux 7.4 is introducing initial device trees for the Apple M4 and 18 and A18 Pro for the MacBook Neo. Magkakaroon ba ng Linux sa MacBook? Technically, nagkaroon na, kaso kakaroon ba sa bagong MacBook Neo ang Linux? 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Parang ano, sure pang ano, file system lang yun ng ano, 18 Prime Core. Okay, punta naman tayo sa Android. Android, mga naka-Android, lahat, halos lahat sa Pilipinas naka-Android. Android, some breaking news, Android 17 is dropping support for the Pixel 6 and the Pixel 6 Pro in its QPR-free Beta 1. Yan. Grabe. But agad nag-drop ng support? Grabe. The Pixel 6 and the Pixel 6 Pro are fairly new phones. They were only released 5 years ago. They're very new to Apple standards, bro, if I'm gonna be honest. But bakit naging ganun? Hindi namin alam. Siguro ano, lasing ato yung taga Google.
2: Ito pa. Another Pixel-related story again. The Pixel 10a just got a $100 price hike. Alam niyo ba bakit? Dahil sa AI. Naka po. DRAM, this $100 price hike, this $100 price hike is due to the DRAM shortage which AI companies have fueled. Over on the fruit side, punta na tayo sa Apple. Apple na balita. AT&T says it is working with Apple to fix issues with the iPhone 18 Pro Max. Just recently, users on the 820 carrier were unable to make calls, send texts, use data, or even make calls to 911. Hindi, sa Amerika, hindi sila ng 911 sa kanilang bago iPhone. Grabe! Grabe yan! Buti na lang, siguro, ipifix nila. Basta good luck sa mga natira sa Amerika at yung mga nakagamit ng AT&T. Apple announces full disk access changes on macOS as AI agents prompt privacy concerns. AI na naman. Ibig sabihin, yung full disk access, mas maka-customize mo pa kung anong iaalaw mo na ma-access ng mga app o bawal nila ma-access. Kung So, for example, so basically the full disk access, they're gonna make it so now you can choose which things to allow and what not to allow. This decision was made after Meta's Muse slot machine read private DMs on both iPhone and Mac. Nagbabasa pala ang AI. Yung mga private DMs nyo, binabasa pala ng Meta AI. 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Paano kung malik yung internal smile communication? Grabe, grabe yan. Sige, Apple, grabe. If you're using Apple Music, kaso naka-Android ka, nagamit ka ng Apple Music, kahit naka-Android ka, rejoice. Kasi may liquid glass na yung Apple Music mo. The iPhones got a liquid glass on Apple Music first, as for the rest of the operating system, obviously. But now that liquid glass Apple Music is now on Android as well. It's only for Apple Music. As far as I know, it's currently in beta. At saka, hindi siya tunay na liquid glass. May parang siyang Gaussian blur lang. Basta, may nadagdag na, may consistency na ang Apple Music app sa between iOS and between Android. So, yan po ang ating balitang 32 this October 3. Magbabalik ang JForce facility pagkatapos ng ilang patalastas.

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0: The use of milk supplements must only be upon the advice of a health professional.
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1: All right, now we get to the actual teasers and ads, man. 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
1: We're back. We're actually going to talk about why I had some Net 25 stickers in my mirror. So, that'll be cue the talk that actually matters bumper if you have it. Yeah, I found this BGM last minute during the commercial break. Nahanap ko yung background music na to. I'm sorry if you've heard that music a thousand times by now, but yeah. So teka. All right. So last September 16. Nag-post ako dito sa small announcements kung bakit meron akong ganitong sticker sa mirror ko. Net 25 Radyo Aguila. And those stickers actually were on my laptop before I took them out and put it in my mirror. Kaya ako may ano, kaya may butas yung ano, isang sticker na yan. So why is that there? Why is that there? Bakit may Net 25 sticker ako dyan? Well, it's around September, what was it? Around September 16, my student journal club, I'm actually part of a student journal club in my school. So September 16, yung field trip namin ay actually is for two news outlets. It's for Philippine Star, for newspaper and the printing press, and for media television, it's for media television and radio, it's Net 25. Now po, Nako po, delikado, pumunta ako sa Net 25. Nako po. I do have pictures of when I went to Philippine Star. I could actually have therapy down with the, or I could just show them on my own. Yeah, I'm just gonna show them by my own. If I could just airdrop it to myself really quickly, but it was one hell of an experience kasi I never thought na pupunta ako doon sa mga media outlet na yun kahit hindi ko pabor yung Net 25 at kahit hindi naman ako nagbabasa ng printing press, maganda pa rin naman yung ano scenery. I have some pictures here, but I think some of them are my real face. Basta, okay, ito yung pwede ko ano. Ito yung pwede ko ipakita siguro. 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Oh my. Ito yung sa ano, Philippine Star building sa masa lobby lang nila. So siguro pwede nga ipakita. If I could just get it right here. Ito. Alright. It's uploaded. I'm gonna open this in browser. Tsaka. Alright. So, this was the most inspirational part when I went to Philippine Star. Ano ang greatest dream at hope mo para sa mamamayan? Ito. 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So siguro it's either employees of Philippine Star that put this or there's someone else. There's other schools that actually went to this place. But ang dami. Dami. So keep being alive. So ito, babasa ko lahat nito. Keep being alive. 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Oh my God. 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Yeah, ano pa? 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Unfortunately, hindi ako nakasave ng photo kasi low bat na yung cellphone ko noon. 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At turns out naka-connect lahat ng ano news studio except for Kada Umaga, which was in a separate studio. So meron kaming there was Mata ng Agila prime time, there was Saganang Mamamayan, There was also, I think there was also another set for that. Basta, hindi ko kabisado yung mga program na Net25. Basta nakakonnect yung studio nila across different programs. Across different programs na sa isang studio lang nila. Yung news, at saka news lang. News lang nakakonnect, syempre. But, yeah. And the second studio we visited was ano ito yung sa Kada Umaga. 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It was 4 p.m. It was 4 p.m. so unfortunately the show wasn't going on at the time. So aray. At saka pinuntahan din namin pagkatapos nung Kada Umaga, pinuntahan namin yung AM at FM stations ng Net25. So nakalagay dito. So actually may dalawang upuan yun. Ito yung dalawang upuan. 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So, that's actually, ano, we actually visited Net25, and when they were out to get the once we were done checking out the studios, they had us check if our things were still in the initial ano. They had us check if our things were in the studios or all that, para sure na walang nawalan ng gamit. At doon nagbigay ng freebies. So nakita mo na, nakakap ako ng freebies, sticker. 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Teka. I'm gonna try my best not to show my face on cam kasi napaka-delikado yun. Baka masuspend pa yung program. Baka masuspend pa tayo sa YouTube. At mas lalo na mas ma-cancel yung programa na ito dahil sa pang-violate ng guidelines. 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Siyempre, alam mo na, LARPer ako. Ibig sabihin, kinapit ko to sa school ID ko. you might be wondering, why would I do that when, ano, why would I do that when Net25 obviously has connections with Iglesia Ni Cristo? Well, it's because the reason why I kept the stickers, the reason why I got the rapid thing, it's because of remembrance, okay? At least lang punta ako sa TV studio kahit opo, kahit hindi ko naman trip yung ano programming nila, kahit kalokohan lang yung mga balita nila, I still want to remember it. And it's my first time in an actual TV studio, so but that's something I'll never forget, kahit net 25 man o kahit ano man, basta I'm glad if I would react the same to ano any TV network, really. So basta na kapunta na ako ng TV studio at newspaper printing, okay na yan sa akin. And I'm, even though I have my fair share of criticism for Net25, I'm gonna be honest. Today, visiting their studio really was an experience.

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No, sayang! Sayang! Like, yeah. That's what's been going on in my life lately. This is the talk that actually matters. Now that we're done with that part of the show, I'm honestly gonna give my fair share of thoughts on the network of TOC. Their TOC room was kind of small, actually. Maliit siya. Kaso hindi naman siya maliit to the point na parang isang rectangle lang yung ano nila. No, it was quite, it was kind of medium size. It's not as big as the, but it works. It's practical. I saw them switch over, and I'm pretty sure by that, yeah, I already said this. By that time, they were still broadcasting their pitches, so yeah, wala naging programa. Unfortunately, wala tayong makakano ng shout out. Actually, alam ko, sinabi nila, ano, pag mag-shoutout kami sa FM station nila, dapat walang mura. Nako po. Syempre, hindi ko yung ginawa kasi ba't ko gagawin yun? No, no, delikado nyo. I'm glad people were able to keep their thoughts to themselves kasi it would not only stain the reputation of Network 5 itself than it already is, but also reputation in for school since the name of our school is, the field trip is in the name of our school, in the name of campus, school journalism. Dapat hindi tayo ganun kahit anong station yung ano natin. Buti na lang walang nagmura sa mga shoutout. Actually, walang nag-shoutout at all. Yung ano, puro music lang ato nakalook. If I'm not mistaken, so so hindi din pwede sa AM station dahil na obviously ng beses ko na to blanket nasa impeachment pa sila. So yeah. Well, that's it for this segment of JFOS Facility. Magbabalik ang JFOS Facility pagkatapos ng ilang patalastas.

0: Fried Chicken para sa mga pinakamasarap na fried chicken / PWPFC na.
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Magandang gabi sa inyong lahat, mga kalamaw. At kayo po ay nanonood sa first episode natin, which is yung Salita ng Mansanas dito sa inyong Cool FM, ang inyong himpilan, ang inyong tahanan. At ako at ang oras po, mga kalamaw, 8:01 na po. Okay, so Thursday po ngayon, June 5. Okay, so ako po pala si Priapol Tomito, ang inyong makakasama sa show natin ngayon. Okay, so sa mga oras na ito, mga kalamaw, mapapakinggan din po tayo ngayon sa Cool FM at ay mapapakinggan rin tayo sa Cool FM at mapapanood tayo sa Cool TV, TJN Entertainment at Fanmade Archives. Okay, so Cool FM prime time sa Fanmade Archives. Okay, so 8:02 na. So, ang topic natin for today, mga kaibigan, so, good news ba to or bad news? Okay, so, according to some users, Steam developer or publisher is observing the 12% VAT in the Philippines, no price hike in sight. Sabi dito sa disclaimer, wait lang. Okay, so sabi dito sa disclaimer, ito po ay, as of now, there is no official statement from Valve confirming this. Prices shown may still vary depending on the game's publisher or developer. So, wala pa pong statement ang Valve dito regarding dito sa 12% VAT sa Pilipinas, no? So, okay, sa mga nabasa ko, good news daw to. Kasi good news to sa mga nagda-download sa Steam, no? Okay, so yan po. So, i-absorb daw nila yung 12% VAT, no, sa Steam or Steam developer or publisher. Okay. So, dito naman tayo sa next topic natin, which is yung MTRCB bill. So, ito po. So, babasahin po natin yung MTRCB bill noong June 2. Okay, June 2. Wait lang. Okay, so ito. So, June 2, 2025. Senate approves bill to strengthen MTRCB's mandate. Oh. The Senate on Monday, June 2, 2025, approved on third and final reading a bill that would strengthen and expand the mandate of the Movie and Television Review and Classification Board or MTRCB by including streaming platforms in its regulatory powers. Senator Robin Hood C. Padilla or Robin Padilla, sponsor of Senate Bill Number 2805 or 2805 or the MTRCB Act, said that the board of said that the board should be authorized to regulate video content on streaming platforms to maintain the standards of decency and morality expected by Filipinos. He also emphasized that the measure will extend the MTRCB's mandate to cover streaming sites. So Padilla stressed the need to regulate streaming platforms, noting that while some productions from Asian countries may align with Filipino culture, Western influence content often requires careful consideration, especially when it comes to protecting young audiences. Oo. Under Section 3 of the bill, on-demand streaming services refer to internet-based services that provide online curated content platforms from which users can stream or download videos for offline streaming or viewing. Okay. For paid on-demand streaming services, the board shall order a reclassification after screening.
only as necessary. So the passage of the bill will equip the Movie and Television Review or and Classification Board or MTRCB to regulate streaming contents to address issues of obscenity, immorality and senseless violence in the digital platforms. The bill also stated that the chairperson and vice chairperson of the board shall have the rank, salary, rights, privileges and benefits equivalent to a department undersecretary and department assistant secretary respectively. Okay, so the bill aims to update the charter of the MTRCB, which was established on October 1985, and to address the growing use of streaming platforms. And also aims to ensure the MTRCB's authority will be able to meet the demands of the digital age. So, ito po, mula po to sa Senate of the Philippines website, 19th Congress. So, ito, press release, June 2. So, ang masasabi ko dito sa press release nila, well, payag naman ako dito, payag naman ako dito kasi para safe lang, safe ang panonood ng mga bata, no? Oo. So for me, I accept this bill para safe yung panonood ng bata. Oo. So actually para na rin. Okay, so it's now 8:08 PM. So ano muna tayo? Weather update, no? Update muna tayo sa panahon. So dito sa so, ang makikita ninyo. So, wait lang. Okay, punta naman tayo sa Pilipinas. Okay, so unahin muna natin ang Quezon City. So, 26 degrees Celsius yung Quezon City. Sa Dasmariñas naman, 25 degrees Celsius. Olongapo, 25 degrees Celsius. Okay, sa Coron, Palawan, 26 degrees Celsius. Sa El Nido, 26 degrees Celsius. Taytay, 26 degrees Celsius. Okay, so dito naman tayo sa north ng Luzon. So dito naman sa Lawag, 27 degrees Celsius. 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Okay, San Fernando, 27. Then dito naman sa San Carlos, dito pa rin yan sa Luzon, 26 degrees Celsius. 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

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Cadiz, 28. At sa Sagay, 28 naman. At 29 sa Vito. Sa Langob, 28 degrees Celsius. Toboso, 28 degrees Celsius. At Calatrava, okay, dito pa rin to sa Bacolod, 28 degrees Celsius. San Carlos, 28. Okay, so, okay, La Carlota, 26 degrees Celsius. Canlaon, 23 degrees Celsius. Okay, Sipalay, 27. Baay City, 26. Tanjay, 27. 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Negros Oriental. Okay, San Jose, 26. 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Okay, Dawin, 26. Chaton, 26 degrees Celsius. 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Okay, same lang rin sa Sugod at sa Bourbon. Okay, Bourbon, 28 pala. Okay. 27 din sa Alegria. 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So,
sa Tubigon. 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Okay. 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Sen. Okay, so tuloy po tayo sa ating weather update. 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
ano, sa may Palawan area. Puerto Princesa, 25. So gabi na, so medyo I think bababa pa to. Sa Taytay, 26 degrees Celsius. Kalawag, 25. Sa Quezon, 25. At sa Sofronio, Espanyola, 25. Rizal, 26. Culacan, 25. 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So, hanap... Okay, so... as of now, naghahanap pa ako ng info tungkol sa 12% VAT sa Pilipinas, no, doon sa ano, sa steam. So as of now, naghahanap pa ako ng update doon. So wait lang. Okay, so ito. So wait lang, babasahin natin yung comments. If Steam can do it, multi-billion dollar publishers can eat the cost too. Yo. Okay, sabi ni Kevin Montana, what? No, the tax is push to developers. Valve is just deducting it for them before remittance. So technically, 100% game price and 12% tax. 12%. Okay, so 30% Steam platform cut. Then 58% for the developers. Grabe. Pero okay lang naman yung ano, okay lang naman yung 58%. And also, meron ako narinig na balita tungkol sa ano, no, tungkol sa Nintendo Switch 2. So, sa ano, no? Okay, so oras sa buong kapuluan ng Pilipinas, mga kalamaw, alas 8:29. 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Stop na natin. Okay. So, ayun. So as of now, ito pa lang na info yung nakuha ko dito sa ano, sa 12% na VAT, no, sa Steam. Pero okay lang naman yung 58%, pero sabi ni Jisriel Patrick Obal, good guy Steam, bad guy Recto. Eyo. Okay. So companies in countries that are members of the European Union implements this off the bat. CDPR, for example, not just in gaming. Even AWS already sent the memo to users. Golden era indeed. Guys, that's because VAT is not a tariff. It's a value-added tax. We all pay it for goods and services. It's part of the price, and talk about covering it so the consumer doesn't have to pay is just wrong. They pay it anyway. In Europe and around the world, VAT or VAT is an indirect levy collected at each stage of the production processes. Assess on the value that is added from one phrase to the next. This is like a sales tax where the charge is levied at the final point of sale. VAT is a neutral consumer tax applied to all goods sold domestically, while the tariffs selectively penalize foreign imports by raising their prices. Shifting taxation from corporate and labor taxes to VAT has shown to enhance long-term economic growth and competitiveness, with 175 countries worldwide adopting VAT systems. Ooh. So, okay. So, ang VAT po ay value-added tax. So, 12%. I think, okay, sabi ni Angelo Lopez, I think that it has always been a part of the pricing ever since.
Valve is aware that VAT was already a thing in the Philippines back then, so they may have been requiring developers to account 12%. But back then, Valve may have also been keeping that amount for safekeeping. So this is the only time Valve was legally obligated to remit the 12%. Ooh. Okay, hanap pa tayo ng mga info. So yan po. Okay, not only on Steam, Epic Store also not adding the VAT, but they included the price with VAT just like Steam, and they gives cashback 20% right now. Lol. Ooh. How is it bad news? In what world can this be considered bad news? Tagline Ayo. Okay. Steam has been a for consumers platform and probably will be that way until Lord Gavin retires and ascends into astral plane. Ooh. Why should they be subject to VAT if they do not even have a presence in the Philippines? We the subscriber are tapping into their server, which is located in a country the Philippines has no their jurisdiction over. Ooh. So ito. So Steam just gave developers or publishers the choice to adjust their prices based on the tax or not. Some have already adjusted their prices to plus 12%. Others are shouldering the tax for the time being, but that doesn't mean they will shoulder it forever. Ooh. Okay, sabi ni Bots Velez, not necessary news. Law list prices are supposed to include VAT. Publishers have to adjust their prices on their own. We're going to see a wave of price adjustments on a per publisher basis sooner or later. It's either good or bad. It's good for gamers, of course, since you don't have to pay the 12% VAT, but it's bad for publishers, developers, because they're the ones covering the tax. Over time, this can lead to higher game prices, or probably some games are not being sold here at all. Ooh. Okay. So, yan. Yan po ang mga comments dito, no? Okay. So, he's just stating the obvious. Of course, it is. As the platform owner, Steam takes a

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1: All right, now we get to the actual teasers and ads, kah? 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
1: Crush. 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

0: good evening. Okay, wait,
1: tonight on the GFW show. Wow. Welcome back.
0: Wow. Welcome back.
1: Shit, yeah, hindi pala ako live sa kabilang channel. Damn it.
0: Sus Mario Sep. Oh, wait lang. Sus Mario Sep. How do I? Oh, okay.
1: No, hindi kami live. Grrr. Ikaw kasi
0: ano na ako.
1: My God.
0: All right. Again, good evening sa GN Blue Show.
1: Hindi mo kasi sinin sa akin yung assets.
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1: Hindi ko mabackread kasi remember, I had my... Dude, my chat data is done.
0: Earlier, bro.
1: Well, I'm gonna adjust this. Hold on.
0: Okay. Ano? Ano pa kang pag-usap? Okay. Bago mo na yan, mapapanood po tayo sa DZSF Radio and Television sa Twitch ng Small Network PH at sa live stream ng Bluey 5 YouTube channel at ng
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1: Lagyan mo nga yung watermark ni iShow Speed sa baba. Tonight on the GN Blue Show, we have some things to discuss. Basically,
0: but
1: big time.
0: Why big time?
1: First and foremost, we will. Oh my God!
0: What?
1: Oh my God! What? First and foremost, what is DZSF? Why are we DZSF?
0: Because DZSF is pretty much a reference, you know, SF Radio. No, to the first letters. DZSF.
1: SF. You know what SF means, guys? You know what?
0: San Francisco. I'm mali.
1: No. It's J4's favorite people. A person. Oh my God.
0: Nah.
1: Big show. Big show. Beanie is back in the Philippines. What is Blue Wave's reaction?
0: Yeah, again, welcome back, Beanie. Yeah, welcome back to Australia. And sana, ma-interview namin kay Ayeste. Sana, thank God they made it home safely. And next month pala is birthday na ni,
1: okay, next one.
0: Next month nga pala is birthday na ni... Basta, abangan nyo sa Blue Talk. May special episode about that.
1: Oh! Okay. I think I know who is that.
0: What's my actual life? Nah, bro. Kasi SCR.
1: This is peak. This is absolute peak.
0: Ano ba? Mag-review na ba tayo? Nako. I mean, they're back actually from Australia kasi ano, may I don't know, may isa pa lang ano, Australia na like na world tour. Kaso hindi, yung sa Europe hindi pa na siya na-announce, so next year na ba sa Europe? I think we need to give Bean a break for now. But nakakalungkot din yung mga Europeans na mga European blooms na nag we really not kick it. They have to wait for no. Come on. I mean, I can't talk much about that. It's a very complicated issue. I mean, I don't know what's going on with the European weather right now. I think, is it much colder? Is it less hotter now? Because I barely heard about the heat wave in Europe. Which is months ago pa yun eh. Pero malapit na rin winter. So that should be the case.
1: W Euro. You know why?
0: What? Why?
1: France has adopted what? Germany has adopted the open office format, if I recall.
0: I mean, a lot of European countries are ditching Microsoft.
1: OTF.
0: I mean, a lot of European countries are...
1: France is adopting Linux. The Netherlands is adopting Linux just because the ICC got blocked. But the US, they got sanctioned. Amazing. Good job.
0: Amazing.
1: Good job. You did the paper. You're increasing the market share of Linux.
0: Let's go. Next week, the GM Blue Show will be renamed to the America Show. Ay, mali.
1: No. The GM Blue Show will be renamed the Trump and Netanyahu Show.
0: No.
2: Arayko.
0: No.
1: We will be selling this to Donald Trump. $5 million. Convert that to Philippine peso. Give us the money. I have there's a QR code. Please send us money, Mr. Donald Trump. We will sell the show to you. 100% guaranteed.
0: No.
3: Happy Ronaldo Day.
0: Oh.
1: Next one. But seriously. The fact we should have topics. Oh yeah, we have topics.
0: I do have a topic of my own.
1: All right, show me your screen, everyone. Let's see what's the topic for tonight. Tonight's topic will be the topic today?
0: I'm gonna show you on my phone what's been going on my phone right now. Nah, they took me on your phone going. Nah, bro. Wait. Metro V has a lot of changes actually.
1: Okay, let's see Metro V. Okay, hear me out, guys. This is probably the only time. This is not an OS review. You know what? Fuck it. OS review.
0: Even though it's not an OS, but okay.
1: We don't have a choice.
0: Enough. So,
1: I mean, technically, Red Tech is probably covering desktop environments.
0: Linux.
1: So today's OS review, even though this is not OS review, is actually Metro V Launcher, developed by the one and only, I believe his name is Tux. What is his name again? I forgot. I have dementia, man.
0: I think Vietnamese.
1: Who's V2-1, which is developed from Vietnam. Yes.
0: Yeah.
1: Now, Blue, can you share your screen about the hindi naka-auto-start na on yan?
0: Yeah, teka lang. Ang hirap mag-sync ng wireless eh. Let's talk about that, the information about the operating system, about the launcher, because that Metro V is actually a LARP of Windows Phone. Who misses Windows Phone? I don't know if anyone misses Windows Phone because it's very unpopular. The reason why it doesn't...
1: Windows Phone has potential.
0: Yeah. But it's a bit late.
1: The problem is, you know, every developer has this problem. You're going to develop in market. But the problem is that market is... So, Windows Phone, why does it have less users? Because there's no apps. What do you incentivize developers to develop apps if there's many people? Obviously. The problem is, how would you get the people in on an ecosystem that doesn't even support the app that they want? It's a feedback loop, if you think about it.
0: Yeah. What the hell? Ikaw lang ang hirap mag ano. There's a lot of new changes din actually with Metro V. Mayroon na rin navigation bar which it has a
1: Blue, you're not even sharing the screen.
0: Yeah, but I'm trying. Ikaw magsalita, ikaw mag-tape cover.
1: You know what? I'll do myself a favor. I'm plugging in my...
0: Please. But I'm a connect.
1: Hold on. Hello, screen copy. We're not ready.
0: I'm here.
1: Okay, there you go. Then, if I just... do this, I plug my...
0: 346-370.
1: If I just turn on DND.
0: 14803.
1: Screen copy. Allow the computer to run.
0: Oh, wait lang. 4 1 8 9 7 8 5 2 2 1
1: I'll just share my screen instead.
0: Okay.
1: It might contain personal info, but honestly, I don't care anymore. I already gave out my.
0: Why? You're going. Why? CDJ, Carl, bro.
1: Carl Davy Jones may do something to me, and I don't care anymore. I really don't care. He's not the audience that we want. He's like.
0: Ba, anak! What? What?
1: Hold on.
0: Hold on.
1: There you go. You see my share screen, everyone.
0: Here we go.
1: Okay. First and foremost, this is Metro V. This is Metro V launcher. It has a built-in the built-in lock screen. Now, if I just unlock myself, hold on. There we go. See, it's unlocked. See, this is my setup right there. It's
0: LARP.
1: Here.
0: LARP.
1: Yep, it's LARP. I mean, look at this. This is LARP. This is not the default setup by the way, but I did modify it. You can have so many things in Metro V. Now Metro V is, I haven't checked. Oh my god.
0: Okay, you didn't update. And then I'm basically
1: Auto updates disabled, okay? I'm not spending
0: Bruh.
1: Wait. Let's wait.
0: Okay, I'll figure that out.
1: There you go. Now we got the new update. First and foremost, it is like Windows Phone. You just have a bunch of things, everything moving. You know, the typical stuff. The settings, I fully paid for this, it's a lifetime subscription, so I paid for this, Isn't it right, Blue? We paid for this, okay?
0: Yeah,
1: we paid for this.
0: True.
1: Okay, let's have a comparison between me and Blue. So Blue has another share screen that contains also the same thing.
0: Ayan.
1: I forgot I had, what do you call this?
0: Ay, mali. Ano ba? Ayun. Itong bago siya nap bar, actually. It has enough bar, but it is still in development.
1: Yeah, I do believe that the nav bar right now is...
0: I also said to make it adjust to the screen. Listen, ito. Ayun siya. Meron siyang ano?
1: Hold on, I'm checking the... What the heck? So why isn't the nav... Okay, why isn't the nav bar working right now?
0: It also supports the horizontal mode, actually. Like,
1: yeah, it does work. Better than the other one that we used before. I'm not gonna say the name because... It's so shameful.
0: True. What?
1: Like, it's painful to use that thing. It's painful to use.
0: I also got my the new update din, but I'm gonna magbasa ng news. So let's check the news. You know, it's a built-in news app, and it has a built-in news articles now. It came from the RSS.
1: Yeah.
0: Look at this. And there's also another Metro V dial app. Oh shit!
1: Hey, language.
0: Skip that.
1: No. Unbelievable. Language.
0: Skip that, skip that.
1: Okay. Can you go to my full screen, bro? Alright.
0: Okay, go.
1: So for me, the reason why I paid for this is because of the Windows Phone ARP. It's so different. I mean, look at this. In comparison to Niagara, which I don't use because I don't pay for this, I, to be honest, I kind of hate this. I mean, no, I kind of hate I didn't pay for Niagara because it's also cool. It's a shame, but honestly, this is way more funny. Way more better, actually, because
0: yeah.
1: There's so many things you can do with this. Like, for example, you could long press to see the basic actions. I mean, I do that to do a shortcut. Like, for example, I want to go to Discord and there's some messages. I can just go there and then open Discord. Basically, it's just it's beautiful. It's actually beautiful. And in fact, what I really like about Metro V is the fact that because there are certain apps that are built in, like there are applets in Metro V. So by default, they do have, I believe, right here at the, what we call, the built-in apps. They got Gallery, People, Calendar, Memo. Oh, Memo! J4! I mean, yeah, Memo, Music Player, Navigator, Clockwork, and Agenda. Agenda! Agenda! Billionario
0: Memo! Billionario
1: reference!
0: Okay. I have other things to show you then. We have the music player then.
1: Alright, let's see Blues. Actually, I don't even use the one from Metro B because I admit it kind of sucks. I'm so sorry, Blue, but it kind of sucks.
0: Pero kuha yung ano.
1: Yeah.
0: Kuha yung yung UI niya.
1: Yeah. Wait, that's true.
0: Nagano siya? Uy, nag-freeze. It's freezing.
1: Oh, dog! Run.
0: I mean, on TOC's part, ayun na. Ito yung, ayun na. List.
1: Bro has every Beanie song in existence.

0: maps. No, never mind.
1: All right. To be honest, Blue, I don't actually use that. I don't actually use the Metro V1 because...
0: Mm-hmm.
1: But clearly, right now, I want to tell you this.
0: Another music then.
1: I have another music player. It's called Sonetro. I did theme it to look like Zune. So, mm-hmm. Zune LARP.
0: I've got the Sonetro then. Look.
1: Okay, let me show you that. Okay, can you go to my share screen, Blue? Terebi. I will play a funny song. So let's play.

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1: It's good.
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0: And I want to, okay, let's see. What about this one?
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0: Ha?
1: Ba't may nakita akong ambato?
0: Oh, you mean the best song in the world?
1: Yeah, yung ambato, saan yun? L-M-M, A-M, A-M.
0: Exposed.
1: Nako po. Nako po.
0: Yo. Absolute Cinema. For clarification, I did not make the AI songs.
1: Okay, yeah.
0: I do not intend to monetize all of the AI songs. I just keep it because it's funny.
1: Slop. That's slop. Ay, mali.
0: Okay. Everyone is hating. Everyone is like painfully against AI. People are AI bros, you know, those kinds of people. But personally speaking, whether they like it or not, AI is bound to stay. But what I do hate is the fact that the AI tools right now are owned by a bunch of companies. And also because the one thing that AI should, and the one thing I actually agree with is, I don't consider AI art or any kind of art made by AI as actual art. I think AI art should be a different category of altogether. We do not want to mix real life. Like, you don't want to mix, because personally speaking, like, the things made by AI, yes, it's not perfect. Yes, it may look, wow, it looks realistic. Yeah. But the problem is that the only issue I have with that, and personally speaking, I might get cancelled for this, but I have to say this. AI art has been intermixed with actual art when it comes to classification. What this means is that the same AI art is being ranked equally the same as human-made art, which is unfair because AI art is, well, inherently more easy to make, right? So, I am in the argument that AI art is a different category of art altogether. Like, you should have two types of art, human art and AI art, nothing else, and then you can categorize them. You can't mix both. I'm just saying.
1: Yeah.
0: It's bound to happen anyway. AI art, they're going to steal everything you do. I mean, honestly, to be honest, it kind of sucks, but we didn't have a choice. AI songs, my stance on AI songs is don't monetize them, don't bother, but you can use AI to assist on making songs. Like, for example, I have to admit, and I'm going to
1: disclose. Let me speak.
0: Yes. No, I have to finish this. You don't have to interrupt me. I'm trying to make a point. Blue, don't interrupt me. What I'm trying to say, like, for example, in Smile, let's see, the IAC theme song is assisted by AI. Like, most of the instrumentals, some of the instrumentals were made there, and some of the but there are others that are, well, helped by, others were made by humans. Like, for example, there are certain parts that are mixed by Staros. IAC sung the thing. The point is that AI is great as a tool. It should be that way, but not as a replacement to literally everything. I want to predict this in the future, that everything that we are doing right now with AI is harming us. And I bet that in a few years, maybe in decades, maybe in centuries, I warn that AI would be so intelligent that I think would be servants to them. They will be sentient. If you know what I mean. Louis, your turn. I don't want you to eat up. I don't want to eat your time.
1: Okay. Thank you. Balik sa screen ko. All right. May papakita din ako. It's called Agenda? Yung ang agenda ay...
0: Billionario reference!
1: Billionario, it's just counter. Okay, it's just... It's pretty much...
0: Hey, hold on, hold on. We need a theme song. We need a theme song.
1: Yeah.
0: Hold on. You're reviewing agenda, right?
1: Yeah.
0: Hold on. Just hold on. Hold on.

0: Blue, where are you? Blue, you're muted! You're muted, Blood! Oh, yeah. Blood, you're muted!
1: Okay, ito yung agenda. So, ito ni Liz yung mga...
0: music, by the way.
1: There's a day... Lakasan yung music, hindi ko marinig. There's a day... There's month... And year. You can also add some events here. For example, this. I can add... Teka lang. Can add the event here. Because birthday of all day, shut. Here it is. Yeah, we're done. And there's some, sorry. Oh my God. I'm gonna give you some timestamps to censor something. Oh my God, I'm really becoming anxious. Never mind.
0: Blue.
1: What?
0: The one favorite feature about MetroV.
1: What?
0: Is especially the fact that. Because it's integrated, mm-hmm. It's really fast. Now, my only issue is that it's really laggy if it's laggy, if you know what I mean. I do the
1: same thing I told you that I never
2: did. No.
1: What? What?
0: Okay, Blue.
1: Okay.
0: The one thing I love of MetroV is that it has themes. I think they have themes, right?
1: Yeah.
0: Let's show you the themes.
1: Themes? Oh. Where's it?
0: You don't have the MetroV, oh, there you go, found it.
1: Okay, the themes, where's it? A personalized, and there's glass, there's cappuccino,
0: to be fair, I want to clarify some things. I think cappuccino and what's the other one? What's the other theme? What's it called?
1: Glass, void. Aura, void.
0: I do believe these two themes are... locked behind a paywall. I think even glass also. So it's only between the flat theme and the metro theme. Honestly, do whatever you like. Glass is Windows 7 LARP.
1: Ayan. LARP.
0: But since we're LARPing Windows Phone anyway, we don't use those themes.
1: Mm-hmm.
0: But yeah, you can customize it whatever you like. You can even put the background as like your wallpaper as a background. Like, you could do it.
1: Bro, I have a background, so Windows 11. What?
0: Bro, come on. This is so basic, man. You know what I put? My wallpaper?
1: No.
0: This iconic wallpaper. Oh my God. Also the photos. Top tier photo of the year. See what I mean, everyone?
1: Oh my God! Don't
0: mind that. Maybe that's the one reason. One.
1: Yeah.
0: Blue Wave exposed.
1: What?
0: Blue Wave is exposed.
1: What do you mean?
0: The photo. I saw something. You can't deny that, man.
1: Okay, Aya.
0: I admit that, unlike you.
1: Okay,
0: I haven't played that game for so long, bro. We're LARPing 2020, man.
1: Wait. Ang tagal!
0: Oh my God!
1: Paano na nga? Ano pa ilaruin natin dito?
0: Okay, sa akin na lang na screen. May pakita ko sa inyo.
1: Sure.
0: But first, I need to customize my favorite... I need to customize this real quick. Yeah. You know, if I had, oh, hold on. Wait a minute. Tile background. I think it fits better as tile background. There you go. All right. I have games in my phone. Right. Worldbox. Let's play Worldbox. New game. You ever heard of this game? It's called Worldbox.
1: What?
0: You ever play of this
1: game? Oh. Yeah, I think. Yeah, why? What?
0: Let me see if I have the paid version. Hold on. Is there a setting to restore purchases? Because I did buy the game before. There's no one know how to restore purchases. But yeah, basically I did this. So basically this game is about, you know, building civilizations, you know, the typical thing. So for example, I want to build something right here, but first I need to do a little bit of funny. So I need to go to the settings right here, and then press the cheeseburger icon a bunch of times. There you go, you see that. Then fast spawn and sonic speed. I'm gonna build a civilization. Let's see, this is a civilization. Now I will show the borders so that you can see it clearly. So let me oops. They're building villages right now. See, you can see they're building villages. They're expanding. This is random island right here. Anyways, see, they're building civilizations. They're just building a civilization. Now, the thing with civilizations is that people tend to be regionalistic, if you know what I mean, right? Regionalistic. For example, this random village right here, it's separated because it's too far away. Right? Correct, Blue? Correct?
1: Yeah.
0: It has 20 people. Unlike the major city, which is like, what, 117 people. There's so many people, man. And they're expanding their kingdoms, and they build another one again, see? It's basically expansion. Now, obviously, since you're the god of the world, you could do whatever you want, if you know what I mean. I could even struck them with, I'm gonna be a war criminal. You can even change biomes, you can cause earthquakes, so you can LARP, you can LARP Alaska, Chile, if you want. You can even put water. But by the way, Jesus Christ, that's... And you can even supersize your, you can even put water on some things. That's the game, y'all. What do you think, Blue? What do you think of this game?
1: I think I never tried to learn your game yet. All I did with the game was build civilization, then later put a lot of volcanoes, put a lot of nukes, put a lot of shit.
0: Oh my god.
1: Put a lot of stuff.
0: Yeah, that's correct. Oh dear. Oh, they're fighting a war. That's funny. Oh, that's hilarious. They just fought a war for nothing. Let's try again. Inspiration.
1: Yo, dang. Damn, your vision agent.
0: That's anyways, not selecting that is basically it. This is basically the game. Now I want to destroy the world.
1: So. That's exactly what I'm doing, bro.
0: You know what? You know what the USA did to random Middle wow. East countries. This. You see what I mean? You see, Blue? This is what the U.S. does to Middle East countries.
1: He's doing it to Lao. The U.S. is doing it to Lao. They dropped like thousands of tons of bombs in it.

0: here, right? I'm gonna use Worldbox as an example for geopolitics right now. Blue.
1: Yeah. What?
0: This island is Gaza, right? Let's say this, for example. What Israel is doing is basically this.
1: Bruh.
0: And then...
1: Bruh.
0: And what they're gonna do with it is that they will build what?
1: Where's the phosphorus? Hey.
0: They're gonna build this. They're gonna build this. And then say that what they're doing, and then what they're gonna do is that the existing people in here will be settled in this random island right here. That everyone is going to be quote-unquote rejoice, even though they just kill a bunch of people. This is basically what is happening to the world. I do not know what morals are those people, I mean those people in power have, but come on, you're much better than this. Speaking of which, I'm gonna destroy this because I have no morals. I'm kidding. Anyways, that's pretty much it for Worldbox. Alright. Do you want me to play the Agenda theme song, Blue?
1: Whatever. Whatever. Oh. So what's going on? I just followed the Eurovision Asia is currently selecting a what song is gonna represent Vietnam. They just have like 6 songs and now they're gonna have a 7th song, which is from Vietnam.
0: Correct.
1: Good luck to us for Philippines, by the way. Okay, next topic.
0: Blue,
1: next topic.
0: Should we do another OS review next week?
1: If I in the storage, maybe a smaller operating system like older system siguro.
0: Hindi, Blue. Like, I think I know what to do.
1: Wag yung Ubuntu, wag yung Mint, wag yung masyadong malakas, wag yung masyadong bago. I mean, wag yung masyadong heavy the resources.
0: Blue Wave.
1: What?
0: Invite J4 to the next
1: Okay.
0: Mac OS. It's not just Mac OS. Okay? It's not Mac OS.
1: Bro,
0: it's not the new one. Calm down.
1: Okay, what?
0: The first ever Rhapsody build of Mac OS.
1: Rhapsody build.
0: You know the one that they use OpenStep for. You know when Steve Jobs came back to the company, they say, you know, you get the point.
1: Bruh. Okay.
0: Mac OS, and then review that to J4, and then J4 does the commentary, and then we just do the review. We let him do it. What do you think? What do you think, Blue? Next week.
1: Sure.
0: Stay tuned on the next new OS review. But first, we'll be right back on the Blue and
1: the
0: We'll be right back on the Bigabo. I mean, Blue Talk. My two guys. Meps, tama ka na, Meps. Di pocket lang, malamang meron yung sumpo.
1: Zun. Son.
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1: 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Gumagalaw na. Ayan! 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And dun din ipapalabas yung mga recent yung mga past video and archives from Balik Namau, from tawag dito lahat niya, yung mga Tropixen, Aspris Cafe, pati mga naligwak na shows na suspended indefinitely, yung La Chocha de Maltes, Star Show,
0: Aba,
1: 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Speaking of peace, mga kalamaw, mga karamdong, mga smileys, please, nagmamakaawa po kami by October 24. 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
15: Gusto mo ba na mabasa ang iyong confession? 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
10: Gusto mo ba na mabasa ang iyong confession? 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
12: Abang-abang na ang lahat pagsapit ng alas 7. 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